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0: The Susquehanna Valley's home of rock and roll, WZXR. Well, the 17th annual Emergency Preparedness Day is coming up this Thursday, 9 to 2 o'clock at the Federal Correctional Complex, Allenwood Staff Training Center. And Mark will be there. Mark Mack will be out there and get the kids, bring your family, and they're going to get to learn all kinds of valuable information. They're going to get to meet local first responders, including fire and rescue teams, EMS, local state police, emergency management agencies, and more. So there'll be interactive displays, child fingerprinting, demonstrations from the Red Cross, and specialized response teams. They're going to have it rain or shine, and Mark Mack will be there, so make sure you stop out and say hello to him. That's this Thursday, 9 to 2, at the Federal Correctional Complex, Allenwood Staff Training Center with WZXR.
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4: Showers will be rolling on Wednesday, but the rest of the week is looking okay. Hey, this is Storm Tracker 16 meteorologist Anthony Wardenaro with your Central Pennsylvania forecast. Starting off your Wednesday with a few light drizzly showers. There'll be breaks in between, and then we'll see a more substantial line of showers push through in your afternoon and early evening hours. High temperature on your Wednesday in the middle 60s. Then for your Thursday, a bit cooler. High temperatures will stay in the 50s, and the clouds will stay as well, not ruling out an isolated sprinkle. For Friday, the sun breaks back out, temperatures rebound to near 70 degrees, and then this whole weekend, highs will be in the 70s and may even touch 80 both on Saturday and Sunday.
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0: Two from the Foo Fighters on 99.3 1037 WZXR. So I'm reading here where Pizza Hut, they're launching a drinkable pizza. I know, I was like, what? Anyways, they're unveiling a drinkable pizza. It blends with melted cheese and curry sauce. It's going to be sold only in Japan until June 15th. Small drink is $6.90, while a large with fries comes with $14 for you. That's what you want to get. But yeah, drinkable pizza, that's disgusting. I like my crust. You know, I like the crust of the pizza, and I like to fold my pizza in two and eat it or whatever, but drink it? No, it doesn't even sound right.
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0: Joe Walsh from Rocky Mountain Way on WZXR. We want to send you on a journey you'll never forget. 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
7: Showers will be rolling on in on Wednesday, but the rest of the week is looking okay. Hey, this is Storm Tracker 16 meteorologist Anthony Bordenaro with your Central Pennsylvania forecast. Starting off your Wednesday with a few light drizzly showers. There'll be breaks in between, and then we'll see a more substantial line of showers push through in your afternoon and early evening hours. The high temperature on your Wednesday in the middle 60s. Then for your Thursday, a bit cooler. High temperatures will stay in the 50s, and the clouds will stay as well, not ruling out an isolated sprinkle. For Friday, the sun breaks back out, temperatures rebound to near 70 degrees, and then this whole weekend, highs will be in the 70s and may even touch 80 both on Saturday and Sunday.
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0: from Nickelback on 99.3 103.7 WZXR. You want Nickelback on the Rock and Roll 500, huh? Hey, don't yell at me. You get to pick the song, so if you do it or you don't do it, I'm going to yell at you. I'm not going to yell at you, but you do get to pick the songs, which is something new we're doing this year, giving you the right to pick the songs. 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
2: 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And today I'm here with my son, Killian.
3: Hello.
2: You gotta speak up because it's like.
3: Hello!
2: No, not like that.
3: It's not my fault.
2: It is your fault.
3: Okay.
2: All right, Killian, what are some ways that kids can be safe while riding a scooter?
3: Don't try to fall, obviously.
2: Okay.
3: Wear bright clothes so then drivers can see you and not run into you.
2: I like that. Okay, what else?
3: Stop at stop signs and stop lights.
2: And red lights.
3: Oh. Okay, we need to restart.
2: Okay.
3: Stop at stop signs and stop at red lights. Look both ways so then a driver doesn't run into you.
2: Yeah, we don't want to get hit by cars, do we?
3: No.
2: Wear
3: a helmet and protective pads. It protects your brain and your bones.
2: I like it. That has been Killian and Daddy, representative of Safe Kids. Thank you very much.
3: Bye.
0: This Memorial Day, please take time to reflect on the sacrifices that brought this day about and pay tribute to the brave Americans who fought for our freedom. 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

0: It's a Double Shot Tuesday on WZXR. Just heard two from Dire Straits. Hey, if you're looking for a fun summer job, this is a great opportunity for your teen. The Williamsport Crosscutters, even if you're an older person, I think it would be fun for myself to even do. I guess I'd be the older person, right? Well, the Cutters, the Crosscutters, they're looking to fill dozens of part-time game day positions. Anyone 16 and older is encouraged to apply in person at their job fair tomorrow from 5 till 6:30. They're going to have it rain or shine at the ballpark on West 4th Street in Williamsport. Benefits include flexible schedules, merch discounts, complimentary game tickets for the family, a fun work environment, and pay starting at $10 an hour. The Cutters open their 2026 season June 2nd at Historic Bowman Field. 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So get all the details at crosscutters.com.
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0: The Susquehanna Valley's home of rock and roll, WZXR. Well, can you believe the grand prize drawing for Power Up Your Backyard coming up June 8th? That's not that far away. The grand prize winner is going to get that deluxe 8x12 storage shed with Frontier Dormer from Black Creek Enterprises in Liberty. It's valued at $5,080. Plus, Dinago eHawk 6 Youth Electric ATV from Warhorse in Williamsport. That's valued at $2,652. So that's a grand prize package, and somebody will win that. We're in week six right now. The weekly prize Friday, I'll do the drawing for that at Ken Bergen and Williamsport. That's a DeWalt 200 V-Max 3-in-1 lawnmower. That one is $635. 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We don't skimp on prizes. That's one thing we don't do. So we'll find out who wins that weekly prize. They'll go back in there for the grand prize drawing too. Get the details on Power Up Your Backyard at WZXR.com.
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7: Showers will be rolling on Wednesday, but the rest of the week is looking okay. Hey, this is Storm Tracker 16 meteorologist Anthony Bordenaro with your Central Pennsylvania forecast. Starting off your Wednesday with a few light drizzly showers. There'll be breaks in between, and then we'll see a more substantial line of showers push through in your afternoon and early evening hours. High temperature on your Wednesday in the middle 60s. Then for your Thursday, a bit cooler. High temperatures will stay in the 50s, and the clouds will stay as well, not ruling out an isolated sprinkle. For Friday, the sun breaks back out, temperatures rebound to near 70 degrees, and then this whole weekend, highs will be in the 70s and may even touch 80, both on Saturday and Sunday.
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0: Two from Van Halen, I'm Running with the Devil, Hot for Teacher before that on WZXR, Double Shot Tuesday for ya. So I'm reading here that Sarasota, Florida woman, she recently sued the IRS to claim her Labrador as a dependent. Under the law, a dependent must be a qualifying child or relative, not an animal. Pets are out, even if they bring food, shelter, care, and emotional support. The tax code does not treat a dog as a dependent. Oh, man, dang it. Come on. I can't claim my dog. What about my hamster? Can I claim my hamster? A gecko?
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0: 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How would you like to see Journey at the Bryce Dorn Center State College? 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
2: Are you ready for the roller coaster temperatures of the spring? 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

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She has the All Request Lunch, noon to 1 every day, so let her know. Let her know what you want to hear. Right now, Nirvana, All Apologies. This is going to make it on the 500, right?

0: 99.3 WZXR. I'm so excited for Memorial Day weekend. I love it. I'm ready to cook out on the grill, enjoy some downtime with family and friends. I know a lot of people like to go to the river lot. And of course, the most important reason to celebrate Memorial Day is to remember our fallen soldiers, of course, right? They put the memorial in Memorial Day. Make sure you tune in, though. Rock and Roll 500. We're letting you pick the songs this year. You got two. Well, you got a few days. You got more than 2 days. So it's like 3 days. You got until the end, Friday, the end of May 15th, to get in there and cast your vote. So make sure you do that. Don't forget, when you vote, you're going to automatically be entered to win the Rock and Roll 500 grand prize, that Weber Gas grill and cover from Biters. Also, that diamond, lab-grown diamond, and $300 toward the custom setting from Kinley Jewelers in Williamsport. So cast your vote and let the voting, well, commence. It's already started. And let's get the Rock and Roll 500 all wrapped up by this Friday.
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7: Showers will be rolling on in on Wednesday, but the rest of the week is looking okay. Hey, this is Storm Tracker 16 meteorologist Anthony Bordenaro with your Central Pennsylvania forecast. Starting off your Wednesday with a few light drizzly showers. There'll be breaks in between, and then we'll see a more substantial line of showers push through in your afternoon and early evening hours. High temperature on your Wednesday in the middle 60s. Then for your Thursday, a bit cooler. High temperatures will stay in the 50s, and the clouds will stay as well, not ruling out an isolated sprinkle. For Friday, the sun breaks back out, temperatures rebound to near 70 degrees, and then this whole weekend, highs will be in the 70s and may even touch 80 both on Saturday and Sunday.
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I said, are you gonna be my girl? It's a 1, 2, 3, take my hand and come with me, because you look so fine that I really wanna make you mine. I said, you look so fine that I really wanna make you mine. Come on and get your kicks. Now you don't need a

0: Yeah, two from Jet. Oh, they better be on the Rock and Roll 500. Come on, you're killing me, Smalls. Yes. Can't wait to, we look every day at the votes, and man, they're good. This is going to be the best Rock and Roll 500 ever, because the voting, well, you get to pick the songs. Jet, however, they're going to be at the Bloomsburg Fair, so don't forget about that. 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

0: 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I'm up and out of here. 1 o'clock, 1 a.m., the finest rock tunes, specially curated for you night owls out there. If you're just hanging out, you got some great tunes coming your way at 1 o'clock. And don't forget to wake up tomorrow morning with Bob and Tom, 6 a.m. Freddie Hammer has you for the midday. Then Mark Mack carries you through the afternoon right up until when I'll be back with you tomorrow night, anytime after 7.
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baby. 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Seems like we're making up more than we're making love. And it always seems you got something on your mind other than me. Girls, you got to change your crazy ways. 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

0: Don't go far. 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

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We're so

0: Don't go far. 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
2: Your AccuWeather forecast. Tonight, expect cloudy skies with occasional rain and drizzle developing late. The low will be 48 degrees. Tomorrow will bring cloudy and breezy conditions with a few showers and a thunderstorm possible. The high temperature will reach 63 degrees. Tomorrow night will remain cloudy with a chance of a thunderstorm in the evening, followed by a few showers later on. The low will be around 46 degrees. Thursday will start with some sunshine, then become cloudy with a brief shower or two possible. It'll be cool with a high of 56 degrees. For AccuWeather, I'm meteorologist Jason Caterina.
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0: Don't go far. 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
3: Your AccuWeather forecast. Tonight, expect cloudy skies with occasional rain and drizzle developing late. The low will be 48 degrees. Tomorrow will bring cloudy and breezy conditions with a few showers and a thunderstorm possible. The high temperature will reach 63 degrees. Tomorrow night will remain cloudy with a chance of a thunderstorm in the evening, followed by a few showers later on. The low will be around 46 degrees. Thursday will start with some sunshine, then become cloudy with a brief shower or two possible. It'll be cool with a high of 56 degrees. For AccuWeather, I'm meteorologist Jason Caterina.
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2: 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And today I'm here with my son, Killian.
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2: All right, Killian, what are some ways that kids can be safe while riding a scooter?
3: Don't try to fall, obviously.
2: Okay.
3: Wear bright clothes so then drivers can see you and not run into you.
2: I like that. Okay, what else?
3: Stop at stop signs and stop lights.
2: And red lights.
3: Oh. 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
2: Okay.
3: Stop at stop signs and stop at red lights. Look both ways so then a driver doesn't run into you.
2: Yeah, we don't want to get hit by cars, do we?
3: No.
4: Wear a helmet and protective pads. It protects your brain and your bones.
2: I like it. That has been Killian and Daddy, representative of Safe Kids. Thank you very much.
3: Bye.
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3: Your AccuWeather forecast. Tonight, expect cloudy skies with occasional rain and drizzle developing late. The low will be 48 degrees. Tomorrow will bring cloudy and breezy conditions with a few showers and a thunderstorm possible. The high temperature will reach 63 degrees. Tomorrow night will remain cloudy with a chance of a thunderstorm in the evening, followed by a few showers later on. The low will be around 46 degrees. Thursday will start with some sunshine, then become cloudy with a brief shower or two possible. It'll be cool with a high of 56 degrees. For AccuWeather, I'm meteorologist Jason Caterina.
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0: Don't go far. 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
2: Your AccuWeather forecast. Tonight, expect cloudy skies with occasional rain and drizzle developing late. The low will be 48 degrees. Tomorrow will bring cloudy and breezy conditions with a few showers and a thunderstorm possible. The high temperature will reach 63 degrees. Tomorrow night will remain cloudy with a chance of a thunderstorm in the evening, followed by a few showers later on. The low will be around 46 degrees. Thursday will start with some sunshine, then become cloudy with a brief shower or two possible. It'll be cool with a high of 56 degrees. For AccuWeather, I'm meteorologist Jason Caterina.
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0: always worth celebrating. That little piece of fashion there.
1: I just want to say something. That was written before yoga pants. I want you to know that.
0: That's right. It is the Bob and Tom Show live from the O'Reilly Auto Parts Studios. Christy Lee is at the news desk.
2: Hi, Josh.
0: Next to her is Mr. Pat Godwin.
3: Hey, Josh.
0: And there's Jeff Oskey across the way.
4: Hey, man.
0: Ace Cosby's there.
5: Hey, Jeff.
0: I am Josh Arnold, and there's Tom.
6: Hello, Josh Arnold.
0: Hello.
6: Good to see you. Coming up on today's show, special episode of Sexy Time with Allie Brain.
0: My goodness.
6: I'm trying to remember, is she going to be in London, England today?
2: I think she's in London.
6: Okay, the international show that helps you with your love life.
2: And I think Alzi's back today.
6: Okay, no. Wow.
2: Maybe, yeah.
4: No.
2: No? Oh.
6: No, okay.
2: Oh,
6: she has that kid and everything.
2: Yeah, I know, but I thought.
6: Coming up, we have letters about diapers.
0: Oh, okay.
2: Diapers.
6: Adult diapers.
2: Oh. Yeah.
0: Oh,
4: like that thing's small enough she could be bringing it with her.
2: That's what I said last night. We're going to let her bring the baby.
0: There are enough people here that would happily hold the baby.
2: Oh, gosh, yeah.
4: These maternity leaves.
7: Way too long.
4: I say 3 weeks.
2: We have plenty of room to set up.
6: Especially if you have a job where, you know, you're driving around forklifts.
7: What is it, 2 months?
6: You're working a lathe. Yeah. Hand me the kid. I've got to trim this.
2: We have plenty of room for a nursery here. We've got all the space in the other room.
4: Well, this is like a playpen. Just
2: right.
4: Drop the baby down here and let it crawl around.
7: No, it is.
6: Yeah, that won't be at all distracting. Okay. Ms. Alsman from our staff has a little baby.
2: Little girl. So cute.
6: Yeah. So she's coming, but we don't know if she's not coming in today.
2: Okay.
6: Okay, but normally she weighs in on the show Sexy Time, and it's clear that she knows a little bit about it because she has the kid and everything, you know.
0: Yeah, she must have done the right stuff.
6: Yeah, and then, you know, you find out what goes where.
0: Sure.
6: And then if it goes there repeatedly, typically one will. Never mind. Josh, you're not a dad.
0: No.
6: Looking forward to it, though?
0: Yes, yeah. I'd eventually like to be...
4: I'll loan you one for a week, and I bet you that changes.
0: I'm sure it would. Yeah. I mean, I get that it's... Well, there's a reason I'm not a dad yet already. I've had my doubts.
4: Oh, okay.
0: So,
6: yeah, I think you'd be good at it.
0: Yeah, I'd like it. I know how hard it would be, but I...
6: I mean, you come from a family of... There's four boys in your family.
0: Yeah.
6: So you know what it's like to be in a family.
0: Sure.
6: Now, how many of your brothers have kids?
0: Two. My youngest brother, Joe, does not.
6: What's his philosophy? Is he going to...
0: I don't know that he's interested. So, he has trouble with the nieces and nephews at times.
6: I see.
0: Yeah.
6: Now, how about sexuality? Does he go...
0: Oh, he's married to a woman.
6: Oh, okay.
0: Yeah, yeah.
6: Okay, yeah. Just, so, it's a fair question.
4: My 16-year-old flipped me off yesterday. To my face. Not even like I didn't catch her behind me. Like, she had worn red and white striped pants to school for some reason. I was like, oh, is it candy cane day? It's high school day? No words, just,
0: oh. Well.
4: And I'll walk away. Oh. I was like, oh, I guess that's where we are in our relationship now.
6: Yeah, she probably learned that from you.
4: Yeah.
6: Okay, well. No.
0: That's the last time you'll make fun of her period pants.
2: Oh, wow.
4: Well,
6: I would have just gone with a solid red then. Okay. For some reason, what is it called? Not coincidence. What is it when you're talking about something and all of a sudden another event happens in the same sphere? Serendipity? What is it?
0: Deja vu? Happenstance?
6: That's a better word. Thank you.
0: Sure.
6: We've been talking about hot dogs on the show.
2: You know,
6: we like to take the big topics. Once again, I went to a concert and I had a delicious hot dog.
4: Day three.
2: I know.
6: But Ace, you have to understand there are certain things in life right now that are important. Some of the smaller things in life, like a great hot dog.
0: Oh,
2: okay.
0: Yeah.
2: Yeah.
6: It turns out we have hot dogs in the news today, a real news story.
0: Huh.
6: About a hot dog theft ring, apparently.
2: Who would have thought?
0: It's not, turns out three a day is great for your health?
2: No.

0: it would seem to me to be really logical because they could cook them and wrap them in foil. They'd be ready and hot. I still don't have a good answer. But there are a number of places. For example, Henry in Arkansas, kind enough to write the Bob and Tom Show. In Toledo, there's a fast food chain called Rudy's Hot Dogs. Anytime my family goes to see my grandmother in Temperance, Michigan, we make it a point to get Rudy's. Oh, I'd love to try one. I also find it interesting there's a place called Temperance, Michigan.
1: Yeah.
0: I wonder if there's a nice bar there. How many cities are named after stuff like that?
2: Like Providence, Rhode Island, Temperance.
0: Like naming it, like, for example, I think it's like naming your kid Chastity. I always thought that was...
3: In Dayton, Ohio, there's an AA bar. It's called the AA bar. Hilarious.
0: Really?
3: I got a picture of it, yeah.
2: Like not, obviously not...
3: No, it's like some guy's
2: It could be Aaron or Anderson or something, yeah.
3: Like great sign.
0: The 13th step.
3: Oh, yeah. That's
0: whatever
3: common.
0: It is.
3: I've seen that.
0: Okay. Well, I think it's interesting. You why would you name your kid Chastity? Or,
1: yeah. I had a great dream last night, speaking of alcohol.
3: What was I doing?
2: I love hearing about a woman's dream.
1: Sadly, Pat, no, this is a good one.
0: So you were a foot...
1: I dreamt we were watching old Live Day shows.
0: Right.
1: Like there was a big TV screen and we were watching old Bob and Tom Live Day shows. And Bob was there. And Bob looked great. And he goes, we were dancing to some song. I think it was Cheap Trick. Did they do Live Day?
0: Yeah, a couple times.
1: So we were dancing to a Cheap Trick song. And I go, Bob, man, you look great. He goes... Christy, the martinis up here are awesome.
2: Oh, nice.
0: Dream.
1: That
2: is
1: a
2: nice dream.
1: It was such a happy dream.
0: Yeah.
1: Martinis are awesome. And I went, well, they look good on you, Bob.
3: Aw.
0: Maybe this is happenstance again because one of our listeners was kind enough to send me some photographs taken at one of our Live Day shows. It was the one where we had Leonard Skinnerd was in there and... Paul Rogers, Bad Company.
1: Yeah.
0: It's a great show, but there's a funny picture. I've got to dig this thing up. He sent it to me. You can see this guy. There's a picture of me and then Bob's over there and I'm here. And then you see in the lower corner, there's this head of someone crawling on the floor. And I looked at it for the longest time and I said, is that Tim Cavanaugh, the comedian? So I sent it to Tim and he said, yeah.
2: Huh.
0: I don't know why he's literally on the floor.
1: Well, he's probably not trying to get in the picture, obviously. Okay. Yeah. But
0: yeah. If anybody out there has any photographs of us or anything from the show, we'd love to see them. We've been getting a handful of them. And I ask because our main photographer for the bulk of the length of this show, most of his photographs were destroyed in a flood.
1: Ugh.
0: So we're trying to kind of regroup. And I talked to one of the other main guys we've always used, and he's going to be getting me a bunch of those photographs. And I found 1,000 photos yesterday someone had compiled. So anyway.
1: Really?
0: Yeah.
1: Oh.
0: Yeah. So, and we can go through the history of Christy's hairdos.
1: No, that's okay.
0: For the most part, you're okay.
1: I settled quickly.
0: There was the one period where it looks like you shoved one of your boobs into an electric socket.
3: There was a curly.
0: And, yeah,
1: that was a bad fashion trend. We talked about fashion trends.
0: Well, we all have
1: followed.
0: Them.
1: Yeah.
0: We all have them.
1: Yeah.
0: Sometimes we're fat, sometimes we're thin. It's fun. But if you have any photographs of us, please, by all means, forward them to us. We'd certainly love to see them. And we'll post them, et cetera, et cetera. Coming up, we do have other than the big hot dog heist story. We have some interesting stuff in the world of sports coming your way. We also, to me, one of the great world records in the world of basketball. A new record for half-court shooting that's just fabulous.
1: Oh, boy.
0: We have a breaking story out of one of my favorite spots, Traverse City, Michigan, up on Grand Traverse Bay. There's a body cavity story in the news. It doesn't really have much to do with sailing or the lake, but it's pretty funny. And we have a new term, a vomit fee.
1: Yeah.
0: And I say it's a new term, but I think there's a version of this in the world of Uber and Lyft.
2: Oh, yeah.
1: Oh, yeah. Yeah.
0: If you barf in a car,
2: yeah,
0: isn't it an automatic 250 or something? It's a pretty steep fee, which it should be.
2: Yeah.
0: Yeah. Well, there's now one at a restaurant. We'll find out about that.
2: Hey, real quick, I was just handed this. This is from who knows? Listener, I was just listening to the Time Channel. And could you imagine my surprise when I changed the dial?

0: got the Bob and Tom hot dog channel.
1: Yeah.
0: Thanks, guys. That is sent from someone.
2: Thank you very much. Right now, I want to talk about, let's talk about food for a second. Everybody's talking about the weight loss products. It's GLP-1, is that what it is?
3: Yeah.
2: And there's a whole bunch of different ones. I guess they even have pills now, but it's primarily these injectables. If that's not something you're interested in, but you're interested in losing some serious weight, the physicians at Brick House Nutrition have come up with something they're calling Lean. It's a weight loss supplement, so this does not involve needles or injections or pills. It's for those that are interested in losing 10 pounds or more. It's not just to lose a pound or two. It's a part of a the usual exercise and dietary, kind of paying attention to your exercise program and that sort of thing and what you're eating. Lean is designed to help you lose your appetite a little bit. 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Coming up, are you having any fun? We have a survey of Americans, and it's amazing how many people aren't. You can have some fun by hanging with us today. We are in the O'Reilly Auto Parts studios. 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
3: Cloudy and breezy today with a couple of showers possible and a high of 65. Good morning, I'm Freddie Hammer with this WZXR News Update. A man suffered critical injuries Tuesday night in a two-vehicle crash on Route 44 just south of Andesfort. State police say the crash happened about 7:25 when a car and a stake body truck collided, flipping the truck onto its side and shutting down both lanes for several hours. The driver of the car was reportedly partially ejected and flown to UPMC Williamsport, while the truck driver was treated for minor injuries. Firefighters from Andesfort, Nipanose Valley, and Jersey Shore responded, along with Jersey Shore area EMS. Williamsport City Council is considering changes to the city's juvenile curfew ordinance that would move the current 11 p.m. curfew for minors up to 9 p.m. and increase penalties for violations. Mayor Derek Slaughter and Police Chief Justin Ottaviano said the proposal is part of a broader effort to address rising juvenile crime, while some council members raised concerns about fairness, enforcement, and the impact on teens and families. The Loyal Sauk Township School District has approved a proposed 2026-27 budget that still includes a 0.65 mil tax increase, but officials say the projected deficit has dropped from $840,000 to about $450,000. The school board also approved funding transfers for future capital and technology projects, along with purchases including fiber optic upgrades, a new truck and plow, and a multi-year athletic training agreement with UPMC Sports Medicine. And checking sports, PIAA High School Baseball, Montgomery over Sullivan County yesterday 20-0. Williamsport beat Loyal Sauk 2-1, Muncie over Warrior Run 2-1 in 8 innings, Wellsboro over Hughesville 10-5. PIAA softball for the girls, Williamsport over Sealands Grove 6-1, Central Columbia beat Hughesville 11-7, and Warrior Run over Montgomery 8-3. NBA West semifinals game 5 last night, Spurs beating the Timberwolves 126-97, San Antonio now leading 3-2. I'm Freddie Hammer with this WZXR News Update.
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0: Hey, there you are. Nice to see you. This is the Bob and Tom Show live from the O'Reilly Auto Parts Studios. There's Christy Lee.
1: Hi.
0: Pat Godwin's there.
2: Hello.
0: Jeff Hoskey's across the way.
3: What's up, man?
0: Next to him is Mr. Ace Cosby.
4: Howdy.
0: I am Josh Arnold, and there is Tom.
5: Hello, Josh.
0: Hi, Tommy.
5: Now, if you see someone and you forget their name, do you say, hey, it's you?
0: Boy.
1: No.
2: Not like a hey man.
0: Yeah. I have no problem with asking somebody to remind me of their name.
3: Yeah.
0: But it depends a little bit.
5: I'm your brother.
3: Do you ever have your lady, you're like, hey, I don't know this person coming up, introduce yourself so that I can hear their name?
0: Oh, if they're more acquainted, for sure. Yeah.
1: That's a big rule.
3: Yeah.
5: Yeah, like, I think
3: help me out.
5: There should be an app on your phone that when you walk up to people, it would...
1: it knows who they are.
5: It would whisper in your ear. This is Jim. His wife's name is Gloria. They have 4 children. Just be really handy.
1: Do you add notes to your phone when you meet someone?
5: I do.
1: So do I.
5: You have, their name.
1: Their wife.
5: What they do. Yeah. Wife, kid. Oh, yeah.
3: Don't they do that at, like, the presidential receptions? Don't they have someone standing next to the president?
2: Yeah, Clinton used to have that. Whisper in his ear, yeah.
3: This is so-and-so. They are, you know...
5: Yeah, with Clinton, it was especially fun.
3: Well,
5: you banged her at a Holiday Inn in Memphis.
2: You bought her flowers.
5: Memphis, Tennessee. Do not let Hillary see you look at her. Pretend you've never met her before. I mean, for those guys, it must be unbelievable.
0: Yeah.
5: Yeah. He's the chairman of China.
1: Yeah.
5: No, he was not a waiter at a Chinese restaurant in Houston. Let's get to our mailbag here in the Bob and Tom program. We love hearing from you. You can email us, bobandtom@bobandtom.com. And we were talking about something earlier in the show. If you have any cool photographs of this show anytime, we'd love to have you send them to us. And we'll give you full credit, of course. But a bunch of the stuff that we have was lost in a flood, unfortunately. And we've been sort of sorting through stuff a lot lately. Dear Bob and Tom Show, I've been collecting ticket stubs from concert and athletic events for years. Today is the 60th anniversary of my first concert. I saw the Beach Boys at Lansing Civic Center. The warm-up band, Tom, was Sam the Sham and the Pharaohs. Or as I like to say, the Pharaohs, in honor of the movie American Graffiti. Great show. Ticket price, anyone want to guess?
1: $3.
2: $7.
3: $4.50.
5: $3.50.
1: Oh.
0: Wow.
2: Wow.
5: What is the average ticket now, about 100?
1: Yeah. Well, that's in the bleachers.
0: Oh, you're sitting high, huh?
1: Yeah, I was going to say, that's way up.
3: Well, the ticket's only $70. The fees are another $390.
5: Okay, thank you, Dave, writing from Michigan. Beach Boys, always great in concert. And wow, 60 years ago, you probably had Brian and the real Beach Boys.
1: No, John Stamos? Come on.
5: No John Stamos. I'm thinking you probably had Carl Wilson, Dennis Wilson, Brian Wilson, Mike Love, Al Jardine, the real Beach Boys.
1: I saw the John Stamos version.
5: Well, they're still great.
1: Yeah.
5: You can't go wrong.
3: He's having fun
1: drums,
3: up there.
1: Buddy.
2: Oh, I know he does.
3: Yeah. He's having fun
1: he
3: up there.
5: Oh, no, he's fine.
3: He's the only one up there having fun when
1: well,
3: I
1: he's
3: saw
1: he's half
3: him.
1: Their age. That's why. Well,
3: that's true.
5: And coming up, we have a survey about our Americans having fun that's kind of interesting. But, Jeff, it's interesting you say that. That's one of the things, when I go to a concert, if the band is having fun, that really adds a lot to it.
3: Right?
4: Oh, yeah.
5: I remember I went to see Tom Petty, and you could tell that he and the band were having a blast up there. Besides being great musicians, they were genuinely having fun. They were talking to each other and laughing.
3: Right.
1: And then on the opposite side of that coin, I have a friend who saw a very big, I'm not going to say a name.
5: I'll say a name, Elvis Costello. Worst show I've ever seen because he was pissed at everybody. He was such a dick, I will never listen to his music.
2: I think I was at that same show.
5: It was ridiculous.
1: This one was Bob Dylan. She said it was so bad that she goes, if he's going to treat us like that, I'm not staying. And she left.
3: I've seen Bob Dylan 5 times. 3 were amazing, and 2, I couldn't even tell you what song he was singing. He didn't want to be there.
1: Yep,
3: it was
1: that's
3: just horrible.
1: Kind of what happened with her.
5: Yeah, that's the thing. If you don't want to be there,
1: then don't. If you don't want to be there, go home.
3: Yeah,
0: but I go to a lot of like heavy, heavier rock shows, and sometimes the bands just come out and, hey, F you, and the crowd goes crazy.
5: Yeah.
0: I'm always like, It's odd that we've turned that into like the a super happy positive thing.
5: Yeah, but the thing is that they want to be there. People say to the last me, you know, who's the worst interview you've ever had? And I usually don't answer because sometimes you just get people on the wrong day.
1: Mm-hmm.
5: We've had a couple of famous people I could say that they were great one time and terrible the next time.
0: And in your cases, you don't know who they just spoke to. They do 20 radio shows in a row. And
1: not everybody's as warm and friendly as we are.
5: That's right. And we've certainly had the same situation where we're not in a particularly good mood. But there is something about going to a show and you can tell it's got that magic quality where everybody's having a great time.
1: Mm-hmm.
5: For example, when Pat Godwin does his show at Shakespeare's in Kalamazoo, Michigan on May 30th. See what I did there, Jeff?
2: Everybody has a good time.
1: Yes.
5: And just going back to college is learning about broadcasting.
2: Yes,
5: May 30th, Shakespeare's in Kalamazoo, Michigan will be Pat Godwin, the man, the guitar.
2: The legend.
5: And I did a joke poster the other day that I didn't think you would. I put it in the hallway. You liked it so much you posted it?
2: Yeah, it's funny.
5: Okay, maybe put it on our social media. It's about Pat's forthcoming show with the Dry Bar.
2: We have a date now. It's the first week of June.
5: Really?
2: Yeah.
1: Are you serious?
2: Mm-hmm. Yeah.
5: And you recorded it more than a year ago.
2: Last February.
5: Like a year and 40 pounds ago.
2: Exactly, yeah. Same white hair, though.
1: Have you seen it?
2: Yeah. Mm-hmm.
1: Oh, they have sent you a copy, so you know what it looks like? Oh, okay.
5: Now, was that dyed hair, Pat, or regular Pat?
2: White hair. Yeah.
5: White hair. Oh, so it's white hair, but a little chubbier.
2: Yes.
5: Okay.
2: Chubbier.
1: He's not chubby at all.
5: Well, no. Not now. Pat, how much weight have you lost?
2: Yeah, probably 40 pounds. Yeah.
5: Yeah. You look great.
2: Thank you. You do too.
5: Well, what did you lose?
2: You lost a good 50.
5: 50. But I started 3 years ago. Three and a half years ago. So there's something about having open heart surgery that just says, hey, don't eat those French fries.
1: Yeah.
5: Let's get back to work. Am I the only one that has the mail sack over here?
3: Oh, real quick. I said yesterday, if you wanted that stadium dog to take a hot dog, put it in a bun, wrap it in a paper towel, 30 seconds in the microwave.
5: Right.
3: Elliot writes in, Dear Tom, never microwave food, including paper towel wrapped hot dogs. You're welcome, Elliot. What are you supposed to use the microwave for then, Elliot?
1: Good point.
5: What's wrong with microwaving food?
3: I don't know.
5: I mean, I know it.
3: Elliot took time out of his day.
5: I like to stand right next to it with my face there and irradiate my eyebrows.
1: It hasn't hurt you, has it?
5: No. Although there's a certain member of my family who does not use the microwave.
1: Can I guess?
5: No. Not out loud. But that's a great technique. And you don't wet the...
3: No.
1: You don't have to wet it.
3: No, the dog does all the wet.
0: Yeah, it's got enough there.
3: It does sustain it.
5: Yeah, and because I just really, there's something about a hot dog at a game wrapped in foil. I don't know what it is. They're just absolutely delicious.
3: I prefer the Nathan's.
1: Good choice.
5: Tom, in Mackinac City, Michigan, there's a hot dog place called Wienerlicious. Oh, boy. That's good. Right near Mackinac Island. Take the boat. Have some fun. Have some fudge.
1: The other day, we were talking about the oldest thing you have in your home. Didn't we talk about that?
5: Yeah.
1: Danielle writes from Boise, my in-laws still have their Electrolux vacuum that they were given as a wedding present.
3: I thought their answer was their in-laws.
1: No. No, but they just celebrated their 62nd wedding anniversary.
5: We were talking about this
1: because it's still working.
5: That's great. We had a guy that in metal shop in high school made a dustpan that he gave to his mom, and she still has it. What did he say? 60 years later, and he hopes to inherit it when she does.
3: Oh, that's cool.
5: But let me think. Do you have any? I have a shovel that I bought when I had my first house that I still have from like 40 years ago.
1: I have a comb that I got in 1980 that I love, and I still have it.
5: I don't need it.
1: I know you don't need it, but I need it. It's called a Tangle Tamer. I'll never forget. And if I lose it, I go crazy. Like, where's my Tangle Tamer? But I still have it.
3: All of my stuff got auctioned off on Storage Wars when I didn't make a payment one month.
5: coming up, we have an odd auction in the news. I keep getting all these letters about hot dogs.
0: You know, there's a chance, Jeff, that there are people watching Storage Wars and go, oh, my God.
3: No, just crying.
1: Yeah.
3: Just,
1: yeah.
3: That's my grandfather.
0: I've never considered that.
3: Oh, yeah.
2: People abandon it or they take it?
3: If you miss a payment, if you miss you even like stuff? 1 month, they're auctioning your whole thing off.
1: Are you serious? Oh, 1 month?
0: I knew a guy who owned one of those. Yeah. I still know him. And he owns like a whole storage unit. And he says he gives them like almost, I mean, an insane amount of time.
3: When I say 1 month, it may have been six.
0: Oh, well, right. No. But some places might be way more strict. But he said to cover his own ass, it was like he didn't even mess with it for so long.
3: Oh. Like, can you imagine just sitting there and watching Storage Wars, having the time of your life? And I was like, man, that bike looks familiar. Oh, wait, am I up to date on that?
5: Yeah, the worst thing would be if you were watching a pornographic movie and, there's my mom.
0: That would be worse.
1: That would be worse.
0: And that's probably happened as well.
5: Oh, well, of course. That's one of my favorite letters we ever got. Remember this? It was a guy in Cincinnati. And they were going through
1: the attic,
5: and I believe the mother or mother-in-law had passed away, and they found a 16-millimeter reel of film.
3: Yeah.
5: And they didn't know what it was, so they rented a projector or whatever. I forget the details, but it was quite clear that it was an erotic film.
0: That's awful. But it's not as bad as if you went to a store. If you back in the day, you rented a porn and saw your mom in that.
1: Yeah.
5: But I think the question then is, how long do you let it go?
0: Yeah. I don't know.
1: No, you would not watch that, would you?
0: I mean, I've seen pictures of my mom when she was younger. nothing to scoff at.
5: This is known as things you regret saying. when it's not early in the morning. And
2: I too have seen pictures of your mother. It's not bad at all.
5: You know, people, they'll forgive people for saying things when they're drunk.
1: Sure.
5: But they never forgive us for saying things. You know how tired we are all the time?
0: Oh, yeah.
5: This isn't that easy when you're, if you're just in your car going, I can't wake up, I'll listen to those idiots. Okay. So you got to give us a little room here.
0: Yeah, we're not going to blame Ambien. But we are going to blame 5 a.m.
5: Yeah. On that note, we'll change the subject.
1: Okay.
5: We had a world record yesterday, one of the lesser ones. I thought it was going to be cool, and it wasn't. It was the most dogs in swimming at the same time. And it turned out it was like, I don't know, 50 little kids' pools and the dogs standing. It was really not good. I was expecting, 200 golden retrievers all swimming at the same time. But I asked this question. Do dogs urinate in the pool? Because obviously people do. And I don't know the answer to that. But I do have this letter from a farmer, James, presumably in Colorado. He says, dogs, as far as I know, do not pee in the water. But my dog loves taking a dump in the ocean.
0: In the ocean?
1: Oh, God.
0: Oh. How about that?
1: Yikes. So,
5: I don't know. That seems, I don't know.
1: He's just squatting on the beach and the waves come in or?
5: Yeah, I don't know. That's, but the urine thing, they're marking, right? So they wouldn't want to waste it in the pool, I would think.
3: On a happier note, this guy has a 4-year-old Chesapeake Bay retriever named Bear. He swims anytime their pool is open. He will swim and play all day long. He often gets out of the pool to pee and then gets right back in.
5: Yeah, that's been my experience with my dogs, too.
3: He says dogs are better than humans. I know this because when swimming with our friends at the pool, they never get out. love the show. Keep it up. Grizz from Jasper.
5: Thanks, Grizz. Hey, was it you, Christy, that was saying she was in Vegas and there's some place that has a bar right at the pool?
0: I was just going to mention that. I spent some time playing blackjack at a pool at the Hard Rock Cafe. And after 1 minute, or after about an hour, I realized none of us had gotten up, and we were all being served.
1: Yeah, a lot of bars in the Bahamas are like that, too, where you just sit at the bar in the water. Yeah.
0: I mean, it's kind of ideal.
5: Kind of relaxing, isn't it?
0: Oh, it's fantastic.
5: When you pee in the pool, do you pause for a second?
0: Yeah, you kind of give yourself, it's mostly in the lake for me, where we're all swimming around the dock. Well, yeah, you kind of see somebody, I'll see my brother go 5 feet away from where he just was and sort of chill for a second and then come back.
5: And kind of waft. the water your way.
1: Or if you're at the beach with a bunch of friends and then all of a sudden you walk out waist deep to drink.
5: Oh, yeah.
1: That's always a indicator.
3: Well, the last time I went on vacation with my parents,
1: yes,
3: my mother, who is elderly, needs help going out into the water, and I'd walked her out into the water, and we were floating out in the water for like 45 minutes, and she goes, I'm ready to go back in. Give me your hand, and I start walking her in, and we get about waist deep. She's older, so she has to take breaks.
1: Right.
3: She goes, I need to take a break. We're standing there. My mom's standing there and standing there holding my hand. And finally I go, are you ready? And she's like, I'm not done peeing yet. As she stared into my eye and clasped my hand harder.
5: Yeah, remember, this woman changed your diapers. So.
3: And made me just like a weird control thing, just stared me in the eye as she peed onto my leg.
5: Well, so much for that discussion.
3: Yeah.
5: Coming up, we have some sporting news for you, more of your letters. We have Sexy Time with Ali Breen. We think it may be the international edition. She may be in London, England again. We'll find out. And we do have some cool stuff coming up in the world of sports and a great world record. Right now, speaking of records, I think that the amount of value in houses in America may be at a record level. And I don't know exactly why. But most houses are worth a lot more than they were just a few years ago. Like I said before, if your neighbor sold their house, you're going, they got how much for it? And you don't have to sell your house to take advantage of the fact that it may be worth a lot more. 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
5: Wednesday, another awesome day to be alive. Yesterday stuck in the 60s, but it felt great with the sun, wasn't it? Oh, the perfect day. Today, some showers. They're going to break up a little bit towards late morning, early afternoon. Then we get some scattered showers to thunderstorms by evening. So watch out for some juicy T-storms this evening as a cold front moves through, high 65. And then the next couple of days, kind of cloudy, cool, some breaks of sun, but only passing showers for Thursday and Friday, 60 to 65. Make it a good stretch.
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14: Oh, hi, it's the Bob and Tom Show, live from the O'Reilly Auto Parts Studios. Christy Lee's there.
15: Hi.
14: There's Pat Godwin.
16: Hello.
14: Jeff Oske.
17: Hey, man.
14: Good to see you, buddy. There's Ace Cosby.
18: Hey, Josh.
14: I'm Josh Arnold. There's Tom.
19: Got a bunch of letters here.
14: Oh, we got letters.
19: On all kinds of topics. We'll begin with this one. Dear Bob and Tom Show, once again, the theme is apparently hot dogs has taken over the world. Would someone please find out when Tom is going to commission Jess Hooker to prepare delicious hot dogs wrapped in foil this week? Thank you, Mike.
14: Man, we're probably due. I mean, we have those delicious jumbo Franks quite
15: often.
14: Oh,
15: yeah.
19: Omaha Steaks Franks. Certainly looking forward to that.
14: Well, and we can do them stadium style for everybody.
19: I think that's the trick.
14: Yeah, well, you can buy that foil, that stuff.
15: They come in a little pop-up thing.
19: You know what I bought?
14: What?
15: Oh, God.
19: Those little plastic baskets. They're like oval baskets about the size of a football.
15: Yeah, that fish and chips come in.
14: Fantastic.
19: And they came with the paper.
15: Lining. Oh,
19: there's something about making a burger at home and some fry, but putting it in one of those.
14: That's very joyful.
19: Makes it much better.
15: Sure.
19: I'm not sure why. It just does.
14: Oh, I bet the kids go bananas. They love it.
19: They're great. Yeah, they're washable, of course. You can put them in the dishwasher.
15: Huh.
19: That's a very exciting life I lead, as you can tell. Let's see now. Does anyone else have a letter, or do I have all of them?
20: I have one.
19: Oh,
20: this is from Kevin. Hey, how are things?
15: Hey, good, Kevin.
20: Good, Kev.
15: Thanks.
20: This past weekend, I attended the wedding of two friends in their early 30s. The venue, sublime. The ceremony, sentimental. The food, serviceable.
14: All right.
20: But what really sent the night over the top was when the newlywed couple strode onto the dance floor for their first dance together. From the speakers emitted the sultry sounds of none other than...
21: Our love is alive.
14: Yeah.
20: I found myself smiling for the rest of the night until I was stumbling into my hotel room after the reception. Keep up the laughs. Thanks for what you do. Kevin in Madison, Wisconsin.
14: Excellent.
20: Thanks, Kevin.
19: Oh, that's very good. Well, thank you very much, sir.
15: I have a letter.
19: Okay, what do you got?
15: Dear Christy and team, I wanted to share a story with you. You recall yesterday we were talking about at my high school graduation, I think that evening my mother said, oh, by the way, you're going to start paying $80 in rent, right?
14: The night of your graduation.
15: Yeah. My father shook my hand at graduation, handed me a piece of paper. When I asked what it was, he told me, that's next week's rent. Upon opening it, I realized not only was it rent, it was an itemized bill. Needless to say, I moved out before the end of the week, so I wasn't the only one.
19: Wow.
15: Thanks, Ed. That's Ed in Albuquerque.
14: I had to pay rent when I lived. It didn't start graduation night.
15: Yeah.
14: But it started the next year.
19: Was there a cleaning fee?
22: You know what he wants.
14: Right, right. My mom said, hey, look, if I'm doing more crunchy laundry, there's going to be some money.
19: Here's a happy mom note. Hello, my favorite radio people. Oh, this must have been, this was sent to the wrong station. This comes to us from Robin. Just wanted to say I bought my wife the Aura Carver frame. Oh, for Mother's Day. She loves it. She gets a big smile every time our 6-week-old grandson pops up on the screen. Thank you.
15: Aww,
19: yeah, we were talking about these Carver frames. They're just so cool. And this isn't a commercial for them, but I'm going to tell you, it's one of those things where you can give it to you like your mom, and then if she lives in a different place, you can load stuff onto it.
15: Sure.
19: So really cool, really fun.
15: You could do it every morning with your coffee, and then every morning she has a new surprise.
19: Or you can do it the night before with your bourbon and no ice. I know what you're doing.
15: No, be careful with that.
19: I asked yesterday, in continuing our hot dog discussion, I was informed that Dairy Queen has hot dogs.
15: Right.
14: Yeah.
19: But I go to Dairy Queen several times a week, actually, but it's for ice cream with the girls. But I asked the question, because the one that I go to is great. It's real clean and they're real nice. But they always do the thing with the blizzard where they turn it upside down. And I asked, has that ever gone south on anybody?
15: Mm-hmm.
19: This comes to us from Holly. Yes, it does. The young lady apparently was new. They handed her the blizzard, but there was an extra cup underneath it.
14: Oh, that's a bummer.
19: So the blizzard in the first cup slid out, and she was standing there holding the upside-down empty second cup.
14: Not her fault at all.
19: She looked at me like, what just happened? She was mortified. I don't think it was a joke. I think she was handed the two cups by accident. Then we have a request from Holly. Josh?
14: Yeah.
19: Holly wants to hear something. She's a big fan of yours.
14: Hi, Holly.
19: And I think the day this happened, I was not here.
14: Okay.
19: I believe I was absent. I forget what was going on. This is a special clip of just Josh, apparently. It's 25 seconds, and it sounds just like this.
16: I got 99 problems, but a bitch ain't one. I love.
17: Bitch.
16: All right.
17: I'm a bitch.
16: I'm a lover. You can rely on the old man. It's a bitch,
17: bitch.
16: Girl,
17: but it's gone. Bitch, bitch, bitch, the bitches. Bitch.
19: Okay, there you go.
17: Bitch,
19: there you go. There's your request.
14: I should not be allowed in public.
19: A little bit of.
15: You're not proud of that word.
14: That's funny.
19: We're getting a lot of news now about the World Cup.
15: Yeah, it's kicking off in June, right?
19: Yeah, and I know that's great for lots of people. I'm just going on record as saying I don't care. I just don't.
15: Fair enough.
19: I'm not going to pretend that I'm interested in it. I know the tickets are whatever, expensive, blah, blah, blah. It's a big event. I'm sick of hearing about it. But I will not be watching. I could not care less. Okay. I read that because Carrie, kind enough to write this letter from Laona, Wisconsin, I think it is. I have an idea for a soccer app, Tom. It will zap you awake if any team is close to scoring. If not, you can have a nice three-hour nap.
15: Oh.
14: Also not a soccer fan, it sounds like. The thing is, you watch football and the score will be 7-0. You have no problem with that, but a 1-0 soccer score, you're like, oh, this is the worst thing I've ever seen.
15: He brings up a good
14: point. It's still just one goal each.
18: Yeah, one goal.
15: Yeah.
14: What if they made soccer every goal worth 12 points? Then would you find it more interesting?
19: No.
14: Oh.
19: Okay. I played soccer in high school. I just
14: find what it position?
19: Incredibly boring to watch. Fullback.
14: Oh yeah.
19: Defense.
14: That was me. That's where they put the fat kids who couldn't run.
18: For sure.
19: I was the little guy that would get knocked down by the big guys.
18: I was fullback for a couple of years, then halfback.
14: Oh, nice.
18: Because I'd lost a little weight, and then I'd lost so much weight that I eventually became wing for a little bit.
14: Oh, nice.
18: And then the next year, right back to fullback.
15: Good summer, huh?
19: Well, I read that letter because coming up we have a legitimate sports story about soccer and the television show Ted Lasso.
15: Love Ted Lasso.
19: Jason Sudeikis is very funny.
15: Yeah.
19: But there's one of the guys from Ted Lasso is now becoming a real soccer player.
15: Oh, really?
19: In a real professional league. So it's kind of a cool story. Cool. We'll have that and many other fun things from the O'Reilly Auto Parts Studios. 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
25: Cloudy and breezy today with a couple of showers possible and a high of 65. Good morning, I'm Freddie Hammer with this WZXR News Update. A man suffered critical injuries Tuesday night in a two-vehicle crash on Route 44 just south of Andesfort. State police say the crash happened about 7:25 when a car and a steak body truck collided, flipping the truck onto its side and shutting down both lanes for several hours. The driver of the car was reportedly partially ejected and flown to UPMC Williamsport, while the truck driver was treated for minor injuries. Firefighters from Andesfort, Nipanose Valley, and Jersey Shore responded, along with Jersey Shore Area EMS. Williamsport City Council is considering changes to the city's juvenile curfew ordinance that would move the current 11 p.m. curfew for minors up to 9 p.m. and increase penalties for violations. Mayor Derek Slaughter and Police Chief Justin Ottaviano said the proposal is part of a broader effort to address rising juvenile crime, while some council members raised concerns about fairness, enforcement, and the impact on teens and families. The Loyal Sauk Township School District has approved a proposed 2026-27 budget that still includes a 0.65 mil tax increase, but officials say the projected deficit has dropped from $840,000 to about $450,000. The school board also approved funding transfers for future capital and technology projects, along with purchases including fiber optic upgrades, a new truck and plow, and a multi-year athletic training agreement with UPMC Sports Medicine. And checking sports, PIAA High School Baseball, Montgomery over Sullivan County yesterday 20-0. Williamsport beat Loyal Sauk 2-1. Muncie over Warrior Run 2-1 in 8 innings. Wellsboro over Hughesville 10-5. PIAA softball for the girls, Williamsport over Sealands Grove 6-1. Central Columbia beat Hughesville 11-7 and Warrior Run over Montgomery 8-3. NBA West semifinals Game 5 last night, Spurs beating the Timberwolves 126-97. San Antonio now leading 3-2. I'm Freddie Hammer with this WZXR News Update.
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18: 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We are live.
6: From where?
18: Well, I appreciate you asking. From the O'Reilly Auto Parts Studios, there's Christy Lee.
15: Hello.
18: Oh, I like your kerchief.
15: Thank you. I like my crab, by the way. Thank you, Josh.
18: Oh, you're very welcome.
15: Josh got me a little crab. Look, isn't he cute?
19: What
15: and
19: is
15: he holds
19: that?
15: My pen.
18: It's a little crab that holds your pen for you.
7: Is that adorable? Josh gave
15: is that
7: Christy
15: not
7: the crabs.
15: Adorable?
18: And his pincers.
15: Yes.
19: Oh, it's
15: Josh
19: little...
15: gave me crabs.
18: Oh, Christy, yes.
19: Josh gave you crabs. Well, you're not the first.
18: Christy and I laugh
15: yes,
18: at silly, cute little animals. We were talking about them the other day.
15: Thank you.
18: We like how crabs scuttle about. There's Pat Godwin.
7: Hey, Josh.
18: Jeff Oska is there.
8: Hey, man.
18: Ace Cosby.
9: Hello.
18: I'm Josh Arnold. There's Tom.
19: Hello. Thank you very much for joining us. We are going to visit the sports page, as we often do at this time. Jeff Oska sitting in for Chick McGee right now. What's happening over there?
9: Ted Lasso star.
19: Huh?
15: Ted Lasso star.
18: There are a lot of syllables.
9: There are. In a row.
15: You got this, buddy. Don't listen to him.
9: Ted Lasso actor Christo Fernandez has become a real professional soccer player after signing for USL championship team the El Paso Locomotive. Mr. Fernandez, who portrayed fictional soccer character Danny Roja on the show, was signed following a two-month trial with El Paso.
19: Huh. So the team is called the El Paso Locomotive. Doesn't L mean the?
18: It does.
9: The Paso Locomotive.
19: The Paso. What does Paso mean?
15: I don't know. I don't speak Spanish.
18: I don't know. Okay. I'll find out.
19: The Paso. Okay.
9: Says before becoming an actor, he played at youth level with Mexican side Tecos FC, but he left the game behind at the age of 15 due to injury.
19: This is an interesting thing.
15: That is interesting.
19: So he goes from portraying, he's an actor playing a soccer player. Would this be applicable in other fields?
15: Like,
19: George Clooney is going to be doing your brain surgery. No, he was a doctor on ER.
18: Who else has done this?
19: That Noah Wiley from The Pit, he's going to start doing surgery. We had a cool story about Noah Wiley. He's a really good writer and actor. He did as part of a charity auction.
15: Yeah.
19: And I it was some huge event. I think it was a couple of people paid like...
15: It was at the Hollywood Bowl, so there were a lot of people there.
19: $18,000 to have him on stage give them a faux medical exam.
15: Mm.
19: Getting out the stirrups was an interesting choice.
15: Yeah.
19: That's interesting. Did you still watch that show, Ted Lasso?
15: I do. And Danny Rojas, the character, says, soccer is life! Yeah, that was his, you know, big thing. And he's always up and very cheerful.
19: Because sometimes he goes the other way.
15: What?
19: For example, there is a real physician who has become a pretty good actor.
15: Oh, sure.
19: You know who I'm talking about?
7: Ken Jeong. Asian guy, yeah.
15: Yeah.
7: Ken Jeong.
19: He's the guy in the movie Hangover. The naked guy that comes out of the trunk.
15: Mm-hmm.
19: Yeah, but he's a physician.
15: Correct.
19: And he started doing stand-up. We were talking to him one time.
18: He started as Dr. Ken. That's what he called himself when he started.
19: Yeah. Remember we were talking to him and he said when he was coming up in stand-up, he'd be backstage in the green room and all the other comedians who couldn't afford health care. Hey, are you a real doctor, man? And they would start asking what his symptoms were.
18: He would rap. That was it was Dr. Ken and another guy. I forget.
5: Oh, yeah?
18: Yeah.
5: Yeah, they had a hip-hop thing.
18: Yeah.
15: Huh. I did not know that.
18: Really? Pretty funny. Yeah, it's great. It's great stuff.
19: Yeah, so, but so it just seems there it's a little more rare for an actor to become, I guess, in the world of sports, Mickey Rourke kind of went from being a great actor to being a
5: boxer.
15: Okay, boxer, yeah.
19: Kind of
20: is that what happened to his face?
19: Yeah, they sort of
18: I don't think that's all, yeah. they reconstructed a few things.
20: He got boxed a lot.
19: But, yeah, it doesn't usually go the other way.
15: Yeah, you didn't have Burt Reynolds joining the Miami Dolphins or something.
19: Although Burt apparently was a serviceable football player in Florida.
15: Oh. Yeah. Oh, I was a guest on
19: But he blew his knee out, yeah.
20: Now, you do have a bunch of actors trained to be musicians.
15: Yes. Like, oh, yeah.
18: Some more successful than others.
20: Like Corey Feldman. He was...
18: Well, you know what? He's not for me, you know what I mean? But yeah. He's doing what he wants to do.
20: Who do you think he is for?
5: Yeah, I asked that same question.
15: I haven't heard his music.
19: I haven't either. I don't
18: know. You wouldn't know it.
20: Oh. It's atrocious.
18: But he's having a ball, dude. Okay. Who are we to stop him?
8: Still thinks he's Michael Jackson.
5: Yeah,
19: well, there's a couple problems there.
18: You get molested when you're 10 and see who you think you are.
19: Once again, we say things no. because we're tired in the morning.
18: No, I say that because it's kind of the truth. But.
19: Okay. All right. In any event, well, good luck to this guy playing soccer.
18: By the way, El Paso, any guesses as to what it means?
15: The pass.
18: That's exactly right.
19: It means the pass?
5: Yeah, that's the town.
19: The team is the El Paso Locomotive, so it means the pass.
15: Okay. Yeah.
19: And how do you feel about team names that are? Like things like a locomotive. Do you like that?
18: I like plurals. That's what I prefer.
19: So they should be the locomotives?
18: Yeah, yeah. Okay. Unless they wanted to go the locomotion, I'd be okay with that.
15: Everybody's doing it.
20: We covered that song.
18: That brand new dance?
20: In fifth grade.
15: Yes.
20: For the, you put on a little performance for the parents.
15: Sure.
20: And we did the
15: locomotion.
19: And I will defend the Grand Funk version of that.
15: I think it's great. Yeah.
19: I believe you're on record as saying you hate it?
18: Because it was part of a 50-minute tape that played at a movie theater I worked at.
19: Oh, okay.
18: So, I mean, it just, I can't stand

0: shots in 60 minutes while standing 47 feet away from the hoop.
1: Now, Dr. Buckets is a little close to Professor Buckets, which is my nickname at KFC.
0: Mr. Martin told CBS 13 that he made a total of 828 shots during the entire attempt, close to a 33% success rate.
2: That's think about that.
1: Pretty great.
3: That is great.
0: He also holds the records for the most basketball free throws in 1 hour at 2,494 and the most basketball three-pointers in 1 hour at 1,086.
3: Man.
2: I'd love to know how many of the it didn't have it in the story. When he did the free throw record, he got almost 2,500 in an hour. I wonder how many he missed.
1: Right, what that percentage rate is.
2: But, wow. I mean, 33% from half court is...
3: That's amazing.
2: That's that's Harlem Globetrotters time. Mm-hmm. Although I saw a picture of the guy. He won't be joining the Globetrotters. Maybe the Washington Generals, unless the Globetrotters have changed their rules.
0: They have a white guy on the Globetrotters.
2: They do?
1: Yeah, the equipment manager.
4: I drive the bus.
0: It says Mr. Martin used to play basketball in college and professionally in Canada. He now works as a teacher and a basketball coach.
1: I would hope so.
0: I would think it would be more interesting if he only had one ball and he had to chase it.
3: Oh,
1: jeez.
3: That would be different.
0: Then I want to see how many he makes him.
1: Like an escape from L.A. Yeah. That's what he had to do. Man.
2: But I do love the Globetrotters. As you know, I try to go every time they come through town. I'm a big fan.
1: They've got to be due, huh?
2: No, they were just here. The Washington Generals, there's a comedian, a friend of the show, that actually had an opportunity to join the Washington Generals and didn't do it. Can you imagine how great that would have been?
0: What, to lose every night?
3: Yeah, how
1: to
3: great.
1: Be hissed at? And,
2: but you know what really sucks? What if you're on the Washington? What if you're on the Washington Generals and you were on the bench? Hey, coach, we've lost the last 3,000 games. For God's sake, put me in. My parents are here tonight.
4: What if you won accidentally?
2: I think they've won like twice or something.
3: Yeah, they've allowed them to win before. Oh.
1: No, plus, there's no, you're not cleaning up with the women if you're on the Generals. You have to wait for the Globetrotters to pick through all the white women who are mad at their dads.
2: The first time I saw the Globetrotters, it's one of the few. My dad took me. I was a kid. And it was Meadowlark Lemon. And I lost my mind. I mean, God, that guy.
1: So exciting. In my,
2: Oh, geez. And then I saw him with Curly Neal. And
3: I saw that team.
2: If you ever get a chance. And I know now in the world of baseball, the Savannah Bananas are doing a very similar what's the word? Shtick, if you will, but in a much different way that's delighting people.
3: So they're not an actual baseball team, the Savannah Bananas?
2: Well, it's not like most of the guys, you know, were going to be playing for the Yankees.
3: But they're, not, not a real minor league team, is what I'm saying. They're just a Globetrotter thing.
2: As far as I know, yeah.
3: Okay.
1: They recently drew over 100,000 people to an event.
3: Yeah. Really?
0: I think they've expanded to four teams. We're getting one here.
3: Oh.
1: Oh, okay.
0: Called the Clowns.
3: Really?
0: Yeah.
1: There was an Indianapolis team called the Clowns.
0: That's what they named it.
2: In the famous Negro League.
1: Yeah.
2: Absolutely, yeah. Once again, this guy, maybe we can get this guy in the air that has the record. Once again, Dr. Buckets, he sank 272 shots
3: he
2: from
3: can't
2: half court.
3: Shoot on the air with us.
2: He can shoot the,
4: shoot
2: the stuff. You know what I'm saying? We can have a nice chat with him.
1: Yeah.
2: We could maybe have him at a remote location at a gym. I just think it's amazing. The guy got... to almost 2,500 free throws in an hour. We could have hot dogs. We could. Okay, you guys.
1: You know what?
2: You guys don't know how to have any fun.
1: No, Tom. I'll happily sit there, eat some hot dogs, and watch this guy make 33%.
2: What from half court?
1: No, I'd love it.
0: Shoot the hot dogs.
3: Oh.
5: We're not doing that to the hot dogs.
2: Wait a second. We got video. We have video of this guy. He's got.
1: You know what? And he's not launching it with one arm. He's actually jumping, and it's like a really long free throw.
0: Oh, yeah.
2: God, they're going in. It's amazing.
1: The guy's a stud.
4: Is he allowed to cross the line like that?
3: Well,
1: there have been many scratches, but
4: all of them have been scratches.
2: It's not like he's adding an extra couple of feet.
4: Yeah, he is.
2: Let's not be too anal about this. Well,

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1: that's a 5-point.
0: Christy, how'd you get to work today?
2: 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My nephew just bought a brand new car and I smelled it yesterday. You know that new car smell on the inside? And I went, might be time to trade in my Hyundai for a new Tucson hybrid.
0: Or just go buy the spritz and you can buy that new car smell on an aerosol can.
2: Can't do that. That's not fun.
0: Yeah.
2: Come on.
3: We're talking about Hyundais, not air spritz.
2: Yes.
1: Try to be positive.
2: Honestly, if I were to trade my car, I would get another.
0: I know you're famous for getting rid of your cars quickly.
2: I know, but I would get the same car. That's how much I love it. I would get a new one, just a brand new one. Same car.
0: You like that new car?
2: I love my Tucson hybrid.
0: Yeah. You ever take that new car smell and spray it on a certain part of your body? And
2: No.
3: Oh. She goes.
0: Andy is a car guy.
2: He is a car guy.
0: He likes a nice vehicle. We'll try to clean up the show. Not really possible. From the O'Reilly Auto Parts Studios, this is the Bob and Tom Show.
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11: Cloudy and breezy today with a couple of showers possible and a high of 65. Good morning. I'm Freddie Hammer with this WZXR News Update. A man suffered critical injuries Tuesday night in a two-vehicle crash on Route 44 just south of Andesfort. State police say the crash happened about 7:25 when a car and a steak body truck collided, flipping the truck onto its side and shutting down both lanes for several hours. The driver of the car was reportedly partially ejected and flown to UPMC Williamsport, while the truck driver was treated for minor injuries. Firefighters from Andesfort, Nipanos Valley, and Jersey Shore responded, along with Jersey Shore Area EMS. Williamsport City Council is considering changes to the city's juvenile curfew ordinance that would move the current 11 p.m. curfew for minors up to 9 p.m. and increase penalties for violations. Mayor Derek Slaughter and Police Chief Justin Ottaviano said the proposal is part of a broader effort to address rising juvenile crime, while some council members raised concerns about fairness, enforcement, and the impact on teens and families. The Loyal Sauk Township School District has approved a proposed 2026-27 budget that still includes a 0.65 mil tax increase, but officials say the projected deficit has dropped from $840,000 to about $450,000. The school board also approved funding transfers for future capital and technology projects, along with purchases including fiber optic upgrades, a new truck and plow, and a multi-year athletic training agreement with UPMC Sports Medicine. And checking sports, PIAA High School Baseball, Montgomery over Sullivan County yesterday 20-0. Williamsport beat Loyal Sauk 2-1. Muncie over Warrior Run 2-1 in 8 innings. Wellsboro over Hughesville 10-5. PIAA softball for the girls, Williamsport over Sealands Grove 6-1. Central Columbia beat Hughesville 11-7 and Warrior Run over Montgomery 8-3. NBA West semifinals game 5 last night, Spurs beating the Timberwolves 126-97. San Antonio now leading 3-2. I'm Freddie Hammer with this WZXR News Update.
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0: Hi, it's the Bob and Tom Show. We're live from the O'Reilly Auto Parts Studios. There's Christy Lee.
1: Hi.
0: Pat Godwin's there.
2: Hello.
0: Jeff Oskey's across the way.
3: Hey, man.
0: As is Mr. Ace Cosby.
4: Hey, Josh.
0: I'm Josh Arnold, and Tom, sad news, actor Donald Gibb has passed away. And if you don't know that name, he played Ogre in Revenge of the Nerds. I was a big fan. I actually got to meet Donald and chat with him for a little bit, and he couldn't have been a lovelier man.
1: Oh,
0: so we're sad to see you go, Donald, but Ogre will live on. You guys remember Ogre from Revenge of the Nerds? He was also in Bloodsport, if you ever saw that Van Damme vehicle.
2: That's a shame.
3: Oh, yeah.
0: But a great 80s staple. He was wonderful.
2: Christy, we were talking about that. You like that new car smell?
1: Yep.
2: I'm online here. You can get it $5.84 for the Osium new car smell sanitizer spray.
0: You think it works? Does it? You feel
2: it
0: like
2: works
0: you
2: at the car wash a little bit?
0: It does.
2: I don't mind that.
1: That's my
2: favorite. Yeah. But there's one on Etsy. Luxury new car smell, original factory scent. Is anybody?
0: So do you think they do it at the factory?
2: Etsy? I think at the factory, it's just the smell of all of the...
3: Yeah, it's like the formaldehyde in the seats.
0: What if it isn't? What if...
2: A guy at the end of the assembly line sitting there all day long spritzing...
0: Just to even make it a little bit more. So it's there, but they're making it a little bit more.
2: Is this like when they add sound effects to Teslas so you can hear them coming?
0: Or they'll add flavors to certain foods. Like certain foods will actually have a chemical that... enhances the flavor of that. So if they're, I wonder. Let us know if you're a spritzer at a car.
2: I know they had that. They had that banana flavor. It's made of mercury, I believe.
0: They're still using that.
2: Or lead. I forget which.
0: You know
2: one.
0: What? Ignorance is bliss.
2: Yeah. That's what I say. Yeah, you can buy. Christy, instead of getting a new car, you can get that new car smell.
1: What's wrong with you? Okay, getting a new car is the best.
2: I know.
4: You found it on Etsy.
2: On Etsy. Yeah.
0: Somebody must have. They may have formulated it.
1: Etsy's a lot different now, Ace. They have everything, and it's, people are reselling or,
2: But, yeah, it's
1: not just
2: there.
1: Homemade things or,
0: I go to the other website, Fell Off a Truck. You can find pretty much anything for real cheap.
2: We have some unusual crime news today of things that may or may not be stolen, including, of all things, hot dogs.
0: Have you ever stolen anything?
2: No, I'm not. Shoplifted.
0: Never once.
2: No. Yeah. Not a shoplifter.
1: I have.
0: Well, every girl I've ever met.
1: Everybody.
0: Has.
1: Yeah.
0: Isn't that weird?
2: I'll tell you what.
1: Or whatever.
2: You didn't steal a bottle of wine like this lady did.
1: No, a Michigan woman is accused of hiding a stolen bottle of wine in what authorities are describing as a body cavity.
2: Okay, I'll give you three guesses.
0: Front or back. Nostril.
2: That's the what I love about this story. Is that the cops don't say which body cavity, but keep reading, you'll see.
1: Traverse City police said the 48-year-old was caught drinking a bottle of alcohol in a local store and taken to a medical center for treatment. The following day, she allegedly returned to said store, stole a bottle of Chardonnay. Staff stopped her, but were unable to locate the bottle. Officers took the woman into custody and discovered the bottle of wine during a body cavity search. It's got to be the front party.
3: Yeah, that's where box wine came from.
1: She faces charges of retail
2: like
1: fraud, smuggling.
2: Chardonnay?
1: Yes.
2: I like to call it wino in the gino.
0: Have you tried new wino in the gino?
2: It's
0: tart.
2: Instead of Chardonnay, it's a shove it in.
1: Yikes.
2: It doesn't say how deep, or was it? It doesn't say how big the... How big the bottle was.
1: Yeah, because they have some big bottles of Chardonnay.
2: Is it called? A Magnum?
1: Yeah.
5: You can get a Poulet Fousse up there, right?
2: Would that be redundant? Oh, God.
1: I'd like to see a picture of this woman. Wow. Do we have one? Because I bet she had to have... Because you could put... Either she's got great pelvic muscles.
2: Oh, you're saying... I see. So she's just
1: in,
2: got the slender part
0: stem
2: of the bottle.
0: Yeah, right. Kind of...
1: And then was holding it in, like waddling, maybe?
0: Maybe.
2: But they took
1: it. Didn't have the whole thing in.
2: Can you imagine being the cop and they pull that out and you go, "Oh, madam, an excellent choice. I have notes of oak and ass.
3: Yeah. Why does this cop keep sniffing the cork?
2: Penalty is from seaside region of France. I smell seagulls.
0: Oh, here's a picture. Oh, no, she had it all the way up.
1: Yeah.
0: And you can tell because she's walking out with her quintuplets. There was plenty of room in that.
2: Wow. Well, thank you very much, madam.
0: Ma'am, you want plastic or your vagina? Oh. Nobody's ever asked.
1: No.
0: I hope.
2: I'm sorry, Chris.
1: Police in Florida are investigating the theft of over 100 hot dogs from a school in Orange City. The Orange City Police Department said two men were seen jumping the fence into University High School's campus during the overnight hot dog heist.
2: That's the name of my school.
1: The suspects first interfered with a variety of school equipment and took $50 worth of lanyards from classrooms before grabbing miscellaneous food items, including approximately 100 hot dogs and some ice cream.
0: These guys were laughing so hard. Oh. They were just hammered and goofing around. Right. They were taking whatever they could.
2: Yeah, I mean, there's not really a fence.
0: Right.
2: Psst. Want some hot dogs?
1: Yeah.
2: Yeah, these guys are just having a good time.
1: I bet they're former students. You want to bet?
0: Mm.
2: Oh, yeah. I don't want to bet because I think you're right. Pat, you got your guitar out.
5: I do. When I break in, well, I know I'm going to take 100 hot dogs back to you. They got foil on the bun, so you know they're moist and easier to chew. Right, Tom? When I get drunk.
0: When he gets drunk.
5: When you know I want to eat. I want to eat 100 hot dogs, maybe, too. 50
0: with mustard.
5: Another 50 Dunkin' beer like Joey Chestnut told me to do. Because I would eat 100 dogs and I would eat 100 more just to be the man who puked 100 hot dogs all over your floor.
2: Thank you very much, Pat Godwin, ladies and gentlemen.
0: Very good.
2: Oh, that's great, Pat.
1: That leads right to this story. An all-you-can-eat sushi restaurant in Spain is trying to combat overeating by implementing a so-called vomit fee.
0: Oh,
5: yeah!
0: Oh, jeez.
1: Sushi Toro in Galvis.
2: Wait a minute.
1: That
2: hang on. Stop right there. Doesn't that mean
1: sushi fit tuna?
0: Bull.
2: Doesn't that mean
1: toro?
2: Bull?
1: Oh, you're right.
2: Maybe they serve. Is there such a thing as sushi made of meat?
1: Yeah, it's called
0: sushi made of meat.
1: Well, I mean, it's.
2: I mean, Toro is bull, isn't it?
0: Oh, you mean like, some like, rolls will have some beef in it. You
2: can really?
0: Like, yeah.
5: It will?
0: Yes.
2: Oh, I didn't know that.
1: Is it raw beef?
0: No.
1: Yeah. Okay. Well,
2: good to know.
1: Well, yeah, I can't think. Why can't my brain work today? Sushi Toro in Galvis said that it has seen repeated vomiting incidents in recent months, with customers ordering too much food and eating until they became ill.
0: That is awful.
1: The restaurant said service disruptions and hygiene issues caused by vomit on tables and in the bathrooms left management with only one solution: to begin charging a fee per incident. I'd make them clean it up. The establishment asked customers to only order what they can eat.
0: Yeah.
2: Or they should penalize them, make them eat a golf ball-sized thing of that wasabi.
1: Yeah.
2: Ever seen anybody mistake that for avocado? They think it's guac?
0: No. Oh. They think it's guac at a sushi restaurant?
2: Well, not everybody's that intelligent. I've seen that happen. God, that was one of the funniest things I've ever seen.
0: There was a sushi chef who used to take big, not smaller than golf balls, but just take the whole thing and then swallow it. And I went, oh, the trick is it's not sitting in his mouth at all. He's just swallowing it. Now, I don't know how his belly reacted later. But
2: probably not a good idea.
0: But he got tips out the wazoo for that trick.
2: Probably not the only thing you got out the wazoo.
0: Yeah.
1: I was trying
2: probably
1: to
2: a hot brown.
1: That was steak tartare, which is
2: raw steak.
1: Raw. Yeah. Right. So, I mean, I don't know if it'd be good in a sushi restaurant, but or capricci.
0: But I've seen land and sea roll type things where they take a crab stick and a piece of braised beef. It was good. It was delicious. It's
1: sounds good.
2: Got a nice request here. A little something. This is one of my favorite songs from Haywood Banks. And it's it always reminds me of a cartoon that I remember seeing, a drawing in the New Yorker magazine, which always has the best drawings.
0: Does it?
2: Oh, they're wonderful.
0: totally inaccessible to anybody.
2: There's a certain level of sophistication, perhaps.
0: No, it's people who pretend they get it.
2: I do. Yes, which is me, of course. this is completely fake, everything I say. But this is a song called Dead Guys.

0: By request.
1: Haywood Banks from one of our famous live days. What a classic. Thank you very much, Haywood. We certainly appreciate that. Coming up, we hope to get another great song out of Pat Godwin. I certainly enjoyed the one you did this morning already.
2: Why, thank you.
1: That was very nice. I'll remind everybody that Mr. Pat Godwin, live in concert at Shakespeare's in Kalamazoo, Michigan, coming up on May 30th. That is not a Shakespearean theater. It's not like an in-the-round.
2: It's one of your pubs.
1: I see.
2: Where the peasants go. You know, my people.
1: It'll be fun. I understand that's a really great place for a show. Yeah. Well, you can look forward to seeing Patty G. At that venue. When we come back, we have more news from Christy Lee. We have Sexy Time with Allie Breen. And we'd love to hear from you. Send us your letters, Bob and Tom at bobandtom.com. 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
3: Hi, folks, and happy Wednesday. Another awesome day to be alive. Yesterday, stuck in the 60s, but it felt great with the sun, wasn't it? Oh, the perfect day. Today, some showers. They're going to break up a little bit towards late morning, early afternoon. Then we get some scattered showers to thunderstorms by evening. So watch out for some juicy T-storms this evening as a cold front moves through, high 65. And then the next couple of days, kind of cloudy, cool, some breaks of sun, but only passing showers for Thursday and Friday, 60 to 65. Make it a good stretch.
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5: 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There's Christy Lee.
6: Hi.
5: Pat Godwin's there.
7: Hey, Josh.
5: Hello, Jeff Oskey.
8: Howdy, sir.
5: There's Ace Cosby.
9: Hello.
5: I am Josh Arnold, and there's Tom.
10: I'm still looking, Jeff. I think Christy wanted that new car scent you can buy.
5: It is a nice scent.
10: And Jeff,
6: very nice
10: yeah, this is called a repo.
6: Oh.
10: It's the scent that makes your car feel like home.
6: Jeff, insinuating you had a repossessed
8: car. I've had a car. He's not lying.
7: Really? Yeah. I have two. How many you got?
8: One.
7: One, all right.
6: You had two cars repossessed?
7: Yeah. Two.
10: Nothing could beat Chick Story, though. Repossessed on Christmas Day.
6: Yeah, that was a good one.
8: Now, I thought my car was stolen.
6: Oh.
8: I, like, came out, and I was like, oh, my car got stolen. And then I called all the lots. They're like, we don't have it. And then I was like, oh, man.
6: You didn't call the police? You just went straight to the...
8: No, I mean, I was 7 months behind. I knew they were going to get me.
10: My favorite stolen car story, a friend of mine in the winter, check local listings, but...
5: you can say in the winter.
10: Well, you can be in the...
6: God.
10: This wouldn't happen in the winter in Hawaii, put it that way.
5: All right.
7: We know what winter is.
6: Winter means cold.
10: See,
6: and
10: you
6: snow,
10: guys can't
6: right?
10: think globally the way I do.
5: You know, we're working on it.
10: They call me Dr. Big Picture.
5: We are trying.
10: The point is, it was freezing cold. So this guy starts the car in the driveway, goes inside to do whatever, comes out, car's gone.
6: Yeah.
10: Calls the cops, car's been stolen. Later, they can't find it. So this, you know this guy too, Christy. So a couple weeks later, he just decides to go looking for it himself. And he's driving through an apartment complex that's maybe 500 yards from his house.
8: Nice.
10: And he sees the car there. So he calls the cops. He goes, hey, my car is, should we go get it? And the cops go, you go get it. Do you have an extra key?
6: He goes, yeah. Oh, my.
8: do you remember we learned a term for that? What happened? Frost jacking.
10: Yeah, frost jacking.
8: When you start your car and they come in.
6: Okay, but now the thief still has the key.
10: Yeah, you have to get
6: your car.
10: You have to get it rekeyed.
6: Yeah. Okay.
10: Yeah. But I mean, Would you want to sit outside there, wait for the guy to try to get in, then go up and...
6: No.
10: Yeah.
6: God, no.
10: Yeah,
6: no, I like the way he did that. I would have gone and just taken it.
10: Yeah.
6: Yeah.
10: Okay. But just that's one of the fun things that can happen to an automobile.
6: Yeah. Is that what our conversation is going to be
10: about? Car thefts go down when gas prices get high?
8: I don't know. Not maybe.
6: And can you steal an EV? You have just to steal a charger, that.
10: That's,
6: too,
10: that's a good
6: you?
10: That's a good question. Huh. Hey, let's ask our EV guy. Jason, can you steal an EV?
9: Not mine.
10: Not his. Okay, of course. It's all about him.
8: Tom, you may not know this, but Jason's car has a bunch of cameras around the side of it, and if you walk within a foot of the cameras, they activate, so you can leave Jason little messages as you walk by his car and
6: say hi
8: to him, and then when he gets in, it comes up on the screen as just you and his...
6: Oh, you shouldn't have told us that.
10: Do you give him the double rotating bird?
8: Oh, no, I gave him the full moon.
11: Some people see ghosts.
8: Oh, yeah, driving through cemeteries.
11: Crazy.
6: Huh. Yeah.
10: So, wait, slow down here. So, if you, like right now, I could walk out to the parking lot.
8: Yes.
10: And move my hands around if you're near his car, and it does it show up on his phone? Or
6: It records it, apparently.
8: It records it. Then when he gets in his car, it comes up on the big screen, and everyone who's walked by his car, you can see.
11: Similar to like a Simply Safe type thing.
8: Oh, yeah.
11: Yeah, like that you can get them on your porch.
12: That's fun at a concert.
6: Yeah.
11: That's got to be super annoying at a... A week before Christmas at the shopping center?
6: Do you have to look through all of them before you can start your car?
7: Does he have a second job? What's he doing?
8: Have you got the accidental upskirt yet?
11: Have you gotten my purposeful upskirt?
10: I'm not sure what to call it, but it's going to look an awful lot like a beehole. what is it called? Not the pressed ham. What's the other one? Christy Lee is over there trying to get off any topic and move toward the news.
6: Well, we're having fun, right? Sure. Americans half wish they were having more fun. Yes, a new survey finds half of us wish we were having more fun, according to this poll of 5,000 adults.
11: Well, they should get off your phones.
10: They should retake that survey now. I think it's going to be 75%.
6: It was conducted by Talker Research on behalf of Dave & Buster's. About 50% believe fun is missing from their lives. Nearly 10% said they cannot even remember the last time they had a full free day to have fun.
11: No, the answer is right in their hands. I wouldn't listen to any of these people. Rich. Put your phone down. Go do something fun, you moron.
7: That is the answer.
10: Go moon a Tesla.
6: Yeah.
10: maybe it'll be Jason's.
6: With the hours they do have reserved for fun, Americans said they like to. What do you think the number one thing is people like to do? For fun.
10: Is this an adult thing or is it a...
6: Adults. 5,000 adults surveyed.
10: Oh, is it a sexy time?
6: 75% they said this.
7: Go to a movie?
10: No.
6: That's
11: hike.
6: Not it. Nope.
8: Dinner.
11: What?
6: You can't play because you know. Watch TV.
11: Okay.
7: Oh, what?
11: I mean, that shouldn't even count really in this survey.
6: I know.
10: Yeah, no. No.
6: No.
10: Yeah.
11: I mean, I get the pleasure of it, but come on.
6: 70% would like to see family or friends.
11: What?
10: Well, see, they shouldn't have put family and friends together.
6: No, family's one, friends is another.
10: That is a huge, what is that right. called in scientific research? An error in the methodology, is that the word I'm looking for? Yeah, no.
6: With the hours they do have reserved for fun, Americans said they like to dine out. That's one. Enjoy outdoor activities, so 50%, you were right there. Follow personal hobbies. Play games. Do you play many board games?
11: Board games? No, not many.
6: Mm-mm. No.
11: It's fun. I like darts and stuff like that.
6: Yeah.
10: Do you do like crossword puzzles or Wordle? I do all that stuff.
6: I do crossword puzzle every day, but I'm not at the New York Times level yet. I'm still at the New York Post.
10: That's okay.
11: It's still really good for you.
10: Yeah, it's hard to spell words like booger. bankrupt.
11: The gray lady has a fine crossword.
6: Yeah, well, you know.
10: They're coming out with a TV show for Wordle.
11: Oh, is that right?
6: What?
10: Yeah, no.
11: It makes sense.
10: Yeah. I mean, Wordle has done remarkable things for the New York Times.
6: That's true.
10: I mean, if I don't get it, I sulk for. I take it very seriously.
6: Do you have to pay to play?
10: No, but you could if I subscribe anyway. So if you do, you get the You can look up other stats. It's pretty interesting. Well worth it.
6: 90% of those surveyed said having fun with others helps them maintain a better, healthier relationship with them. That would make sense.
10: I can't stand
6: You're not going to have fun with people you hate, right?
10: I mean, if you're shooting them. That count?
6: People said they'd be more
10: with a paintball gun, sorry. Okay.
6: They'd be more motivated to prioritize fun in their life if, A, it was a low-cost experience. Had more free time. Had more exciting things to do, had better planning with their friends, and had less work stress. I know.
8: Josh, how bad would you be if you had just asked for a raise and the company was like, we don't have the money, and we just invested it into this study of fun.
11: Fun.
8: The fun study.
11: It makes sense that these people would do the study. It was Dave and Buster.
8: Oh, yeah.
6: Yeah.
11: So
6: sure.
11: It does kind of make sense that, hey, look, what do people want?
10: But yeah, good times, fun.
6: Dave and Buster's is fun.
11: I agree.
6: Yeah.
8: Oh, man.
6: A lot of fun.
8: Yeah, I like
11: ski ball.
6: Yeah, my kids love going there.
10: Ski ball,
11: just so fun.
10: Love playing ski ball.
11: You can get a pretty good one for like $3,000, Tom.
6: In your house?
11: Yeah, it's an eventual goal of mine. At some point in my life, I will have a really nice ski ball.
6: Where
11: in
6: will
11: my,
6: you put it?
11: See, that's the thing. It'll be in whatever becomes my forever home. I'll figure it out.
6: I see. Okay.
11: Yeah.
10: So this is going to be while you're still unmarried.
11: Oh, no. I'll be married to somebody who also loves ski ball. That's my that's my number one deal.
10: Do you have an age requirement for this guy?
9: Tinder profile.
10: can this guy be over 50?
9: Must play ski ball.
11: Over 50.
10: You like a young fella.
11: I want a cub I can train.
10: It's so interesting how when you're a kid you think, like the other day, I have my computer in my office and there's another computer right next to it and my little girl Heart will sit there all the time.
11: Oh yeah, stuff. That's fun.
10: And so she'll be looking. So the other day. She's looking at, I don't know, this is, she's on Zillow.
6: Sure.
10: Whatever that.
6: Zillow's a real estate.
10: Yeah. So she's looking at it's some house, and it's an aerial view of a house larger than the Metropolitan Museum in New York. And she goes, my friend B and I, this is where we're going to live in Hawaii.
11: Oh, how nice. Oh, that's fun.
10: Yeah. Really, so it just.
6: Oh, she's got big aspirations, doesn't she?
10: Yeah, the fact that you're going to live with your best friend when you're little.
6: I always said I was going to live with I was in like junior high school. We were going to live in Chicago together. That was our big goal.
11: Wow.
6: We neither one ever lived in Chicago.
10: But I mean, it was with another young lady.
6: Yeah, with a girlfriend, yeah.
10: And then things changed.
6: Hello,
10: see, Josh, you can still make that choice.
11: What's that?
10: You're a single man. You can find a nice fellow that likes to play skee ball. And
6: have a roommate, share a house.
10: Put that right in your living room.
11: So, chronic masturbator and fat isn't enough, is it?
9: Sorry, going to gay now.
11: Now it's gay.
6: It doesn't have to be gay.
10: No, not gay. Just be a roommate.
6: Just a roommate.
10: I'm just saying.
11: What you meant. Yeah.
10: I'm just saying, if you can find yourself a woman that checks all the boxes in your life, which
11: they're out there,
10: that'll be a miracle. Then
11: you'd be shocked.
10: No, I'm just saying the one box they're not going to check is.
11: Oh, he's not mean.
10: When you walk into my house, you're going to find the skee ball and the drums. This is like Greg Hahn has the drum set in his living room.
11: Yeah.
6: Yeah, and he's happy. Look how happy he is.
11: Not all of us.
8: Yes, fun.
6: Yes.
11: Not all of us.
6: Go, Josh.
11: Live in a Houdini type straitjacket.
10: See, we're having fun.
6: Where they're not allowed to do what they want to do in their
10: own doing what
6: home.
10: I want to do.
6: Uh-huh.
10: If you want to have fun, don't they make a dip for that?
11: Fun dip?
10: Fun dip.
6: Yeah,
11: oh, yeah.
6: Sure.
11: Man, just give me the stick.
10: Oh.
11: You can keep the powder. I just want that stick.
8: Oh, man.
11: That's why I'm addicted to Imodium now. Kind of tastes like the fun dip.
10: We may have come upon an idea. What if we took like adult things that you have to have, like laxatives and stuff, but put them in like a fun candy thing? Oh,
9: kind of do that.
10: Hey, that Metamucil, it's in a striped straw. You just put milk in the glass and suck it through. The next thing you know,
11: the last time I was getting my teeth cleaned, she goes, "Do you want mint or bubble gum?" I go, mint. I go, how many adults pick bubble gum? She goes, you would be shocked. Really?
6: Huh.
11: Any bubble gummers in here?
9: No, no. I
8: picked
9: mint.
8: Bubble gum.
6: Yeah.
8: But I'm also drinking a Mountain Dew, so
6: You haven't learned anything, have you?
8: No, I don't have my root canal until next Monday. I got plenty of time for Mountain Dew.
10: There should be a special tax just on Mountain Dew that would go to a dental fund. the Cavity Society of America, funded by people who drink Mountain Dew.
6: Have you been to a fast food restaurant lately? Some of them are doing a surcharge on all sodas. Have you seen that?
8: What?
6: Yeah. Yeah.
10: What's it for?
6: Because of the sweet drinks.
11: Oh, it is some sort of...
6: like a health surcharge
11: They used to call a sin tax.
6: Yeah.
10: Really? Mm-hmm. That's ridiculous.
11: Yeah. All right.
10: You want to rot your teeth at your own business.
6: So you don't think Tom's
11: Thank
6: mean?
11: You. What?
6: You don't think Tom's mean to you?
10: I'm trying to help man.
11: I think he's being playful. I don't think he's genuinely being mean. Don't you?
10: Josh, I don't know. I used to have in my apartment.
11: What?
10: This is somewhat... Well, I'll just. I had a flag, a 48-star flag, that was about, I don't know, maybe 20 feet by 12 feet.
11: Huge.
10: That I bought at an antique store in Hoboken, New Jersey.
11: Did you have it hanging?
10: And it had been hanging over City Hall.
11: Right.
10: And I bought this thing. It was my pride and joy. It was Bob and I had it in our apartment.
11: Nice.
10: Symbolizing freedom, 48 stars. I forget who we let in. I think it was Puerto Rico and Haiti.
11: That's exactly right.
10: Okay, but the point is, I had that hanging high until something else happened in my life.
6: And then a girl made you sell it?
10: I don't know. Sell?
11: I you
10: believe
11: have
10: the term you're looking for is
9: burn.
10: Garbage bag?
6: Oh, no.
10: I've never seen it. I don't know what happened to it, but not there anymore. I'm just saying that you'll find your skee ball machine in a garage.
11: No, she'll have to like it. Sorry.
10: Okay.
6: I think it'd be fun. I'd have a family room with a skee ball machine in it. Yeah.
11: Mm. Like a cool basement. I mean, that's Yeah, you're gonna have
10: but
11: to.
10: But admit
11: like
10: it, you'd like to have it when you first walk in, right there in the living room. Come on, just say it out loud. Just tell this. Tell this woman the truth.
11: I want to hear the.
10: Every guy would want it.
11: I
10: want
11: to hear the noises of it as I'm unlocking my front door. You know.
6: Yeah.
10: I just want to open up Architectural Digest, and there's one of these houses that looks looks like mine, and you.
8: You could set up a little prize wall. She could turn in her tickets for like a massage or
11: two more tickets, and you get.
10: Sometimes on this show we come up with it's true works of genius. What can I say? I hope you're listening out there. We're gonna retire on this kind of money. Let's see. We'll try to return to these beautiful studios, the O'Reilly Auto Parts Studios. 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
27: Cloudy and breezy today with a couple of showers possible and a high of 65. Good morning. I'm Freddie Hammer with this WZXR News Update. A man suffered critical injuries Tuesday night in a two-vehicle crash on Route 44 just south of Andesfort. State police say the crash happened about 7:25 when a car and a stake body truck collided, flipping the truck onto its side and shutting down both lanes for several hours. The driver of the car was reportedly partially ejected and flown to UPMC Williamsport, while the truck driver was treated for minor injuries. Firefighters from Andesfort, Nipanose Valley, and Jersey Shore responded, along with Jersey Shore area EMS. Williamsport City Council is considering changes to the city's juvenile curfew ordinance that would move the current 11 p.m. curfew for minors up to 9 p.m. and increase penalties for violations. Mayor Derek Slaughter and Police Chief Justin Ottaviano said the proposal is part of a broader effort to address rising juvenile crime, while some council members raised concerns about fairness, enforcement, and the impact on teens and families. The Loyal Sauk Township School District has approved a proposed 2026-27 budget that still includes a 0.65 mil tax increase, but officials say the projected deficit has dropped from $840,000 to about $450,000. The school board also approved funding transfers for future capital and technology projects, along with purchases including fiber optic upgrades, a new truck and plow, and a multi-year athletic training agreement with UPMC Sports Medicine. And checking sports, PIAA High School Baseball, Montgomery over Sullivan County yesterday 20-0. Williamsport beat Loyal Sauk 2-1, Muncie over Warrior Run 2-1 in 8 innings, Wellsboro over Hughesville 10-5. PIAA softball for the girls, Williamsport over Sealands Grove 6-1, Central Columbia beat Hughesville 11-7, and Warrior Run over Montgomery 8-3. NBA West semifinals Game 5 last night, Spurs beating the Timberwolves 126-97. San Antonio now leading 3-2. I'm Freddie Hammer with this WZXR News Update.
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11: Well, hey, it's the Bob and Tom Show, live from the O'Reilly Auto Parts Studios. Christy Lee's there.
2: Hi.
11: Pat Godwin's a-searching for something over there.
10: Hello.
11: There's Jeff Oskey.
3: Hey, man.
11: Ace Cosby's across the way.
5: Howdy.
11: I am Josh Arnold, and there's Tom.
10: Well, thank you very much.
11: You're welcome. I did a ton of yard work yesterday, and it felt great.
2: What'd you do? Did you put down some mulch? Did you plant some flowers?
11: I mowed, edged, trimmed, and pruned.
2: Oh,
11: yes.
2: Boy.
11: Wow. Yep. So I was finding excuses to stay out there. Yeah.
2: It was a nice day.
11: Oh,
6: are you allowed to edge outside?
11: I was having fun. You can edge outside, yeah.
6: And prune at the same time?
11: Well, if you're edging in a pool, you tend to prune naturally.
10: I see.
6: Sex terms, modern sex terms.
10: Uh-huh. Yeah. I picked up on that.
11: You know what edging is, Tom? It's okay if you don't.
10: No, I do.
11: Oh, okay, yeah.
10: Yeah.
7: Yeah, me and my girlfriend, I've been practicing that with her for the last 9 years. One of these days she's going to achieve, and it's going to be amazing.
11: It's when you get yourself close and then just stop. You don't let yourself.
10: Now, I was very excited earlier this morning about a news story that we had about a guy named Dr. Buckets. And I believe my dream has come true.
5: Oh, brother.
10: I believe. Do we have Dr. Buckets on the phone? Oh, this is great. Good morning, sir. Can you hear me? This is Tom speaking.
8: Yes, I can hear you.
10: Oh, Dr. Buckets, we're so excited. We this morning, we like to do a world record, and you were the world record this morning. I don't know if they just released this, but it's the story of you and your world record. Once again, can you tell everybody how many half-court shots you made in an hour?
8: Yeah, it was 272 half-court shots in 1 hour.
10: Yeah, and that's I did the math, about 33%, is that correct?
8: Yep, it was, I think 828 shots, so yeah,
11: now,
8: about 33%.
11: We saw some video of it, and Pat noticed this, and we couldn't all help but notice that your foot was over the line.
6: Pretty much every time.
10: I think it's still half-court, for God's sake.
11: Well, I'd like to hear what he has to say.
10: Okay.
8: I hope my foot wasn't on the line. I mean, Guinness approved it, so maybe after I shot, I landed over the line.
11: Right.
6: Still amazing.
8: Don't scare me like that.
10: And you also it said you have the record for the most free throws in an hour and the most three-pointers. The free throw record... Do you happen to know what your percentage was from the line in the free throw record?
8: Yeah, it was 94%.
11: Wow. Whoa. Yeah, but can you dunk?
10: But it's
8: unfortunately no.
10: It doesn't say how old are you, sir?
8: I'm 37.
10: Okay, and you did play college basketball?
8: I played college basketball and I played professional basketball for a few years too.
10: In Canada, right?
8: Yeah.
10: How tall are you? I couldn't tell from the video.
8: I say I'm 5'9", but that might be pushing it a little bit.
11: Now, in Canada, when you when you're a basketball player and not a hockey player, do you have to sort of come out to your parents?
8: Well, I mean, I'm not from Canada, so I think my parents knew all along.
11: Oh.
10: Okay. We're talking with Dr. Buckets.
11: Well, and will you remind us of your real name, sir?
8: Ryan Martin.
11: Ryan Martin, yeah.
10: Ryan. Ryan, these records are so cool, and I'm not kidding when I say it. But my first question was, the first thing I thought of was, were you ever invited to join the Washington Generals?
8: Actually, I was when I first started playing in my mid-20s.
11: Wow.
8: We're talking to somebody. Yeah. But for me, I always liked competition. I wanted to keep playing, but that didn't seem to fit what I wanted to do.
10: Because that would be my dream.

0: It's super impressive, dude.
1: In an hour. And then, do you remember your three-pointer record? It says here it was just over 1,000 three-pointers in an hour. Do you remember what your percentage was on that one?
2: Yeah, it was 1,142. It's NBA three-pointers, too, and that was 83%.
0: Wow.
3: Man.
0: Wow.
4: Amazing.
0: Wow. Just draining them.
1: Now, are you currently a basketball coach?
2: I was. I coached high school basketball for 8 years, but now... Yeah, now I'm just pretty busy. I'm a phys ed teacher, and I get to travel around the country giving basketball shooting clinics.
0: Oh, cool.
2: Yeah.
1: Do you have any secrets or tips for those of us that want to become a better shooter? Is there a trick to this?
2: I think it's like anything else, putting the time in and just being consistent, shooting the same way every single time. But I think a lot of young players, it's training to shoot at game speed. I think a lot of players practice at a slower speed than they shoot at in a game, so they're not used to shooting at that speed.
1: Yeah, no. When you're on the basketball court, I have a rule. If I'm shooting hoops, you can't leave on a miss. I do follow this philosophy. In other words, if you're there for half an hour, then you get to a certain point. Even if it means a quick layup, you cannot leave on a missed shot, or it's going to be a bad day.
0: Ah, gotcha. You know, gotcha.
2: Yeah, absolutely. I grew up with my dad always telling me that, and it's funny because now I'm a phys ed teacher and the kids all get to shoot hoops before class starts. But we have a rule that as soon as the whistle blows, they can't take any more shots. But I see some kids who want to take their last shot to make their last shot. So I'm kind of torn between sticking with my rule or allowing them to make their last shot.
1: Oh, so it's old man Martin ruining my day and not letting me get that layup in.
3: How much time do you spend on practicing still?
2: Definitely not as much as I used to once I stopped playing, but I'll try to get in like once or twice a week. But actually right now I'm training for the most three pointers made in 24 hours.
3: Oh,
2: so wow. I go probably twice a week, and like on Friday I'll be shooting for 3 or 4 hours straight.
1: Wow. Now, do you have someone helping you with? You don't have to retrieve the ball every time you get it, do you?
2: I'm lucky that the school that I teach at has a shooting gun, so it gets all my rebounds and passes right back to me.
0: Oh, cool.
1: We're speaking once again with Dr. Buckets, his name Ryan Martin, the Guinness World Record holder for the most half-court shots in an hour, the most three-pointers in an hour, the most free throws in an hour. And the video is great. Ryan, it's really cool to watch you. And do you happen to know offhand what the record is for the most three pointers in 24 hours?
2: Yeah, it's 10,703. So
0: you got this
2: on that. Yeah,
1: now,
0: you do.
1: What is the sleep plan? Do you have a? Have you figured that out yet?
2: Yeah, there's no sleep. So in order to get the record, the math comes down to you have to make 1 3 every 8 seconds for the full 24 hours.
0: Jeez. No
3: way. Oh, my gosh. What?
4: Way too
2: much. Yeah, so, because it's 86,000 seconds in a day in 24 hours. So, it's 10,703. So, that's one every 8 seconds. So, there's no time for sleep, but I'll be able to go at a much slower pace than my other records because the other three-point record in an hour, it was a make every, I think, right around 3 seconds. So now I can go at a slower pace, but there's not really time to take too long of a break either.
1: And then this is a stupid question. Do you stay in the exact same spot for the three-pointers the whole time, or do you move around a little?
2: Yeah, I definitely stay in the same spot. I think you just have to be as efficient as possible. There's not really time to move around much, so I'll just stay right at the top of the key.
1: Do your students help you do this, or do you have buddies that come over? Because obviously you're going to need a big crew for 24 hours of shooting.
2: Yeah, so there's three different crews that are coming for 7-hour shifts each. So there's six guys in each section, and then the last 3 hours there's going to be a handful of people there rebounding. But I'm actually able to use the shooting gun for the first 21 hours. Then the last 3 hours we'll have people just helping rebound, and then the plan is the last hour is going to be when school starts for us. So then kids will be in the gym to witness the last hour of it.
1: Wow. That is so cool. Well, hey, Ryan, thanks so much for taking the time to talk to us. Obviously, you're a cool guy, even though you didn't want to be in the Washington Generals, and you're breaking my heart.
0: That makes you cooler in many of our
3: eyes. Yes. And when is your record attempt? Have you set a date?
2: Yeah, it's May 31st.

0: to June 1st.
1: Okay.
2: Oh, so it's coming up real soon.
1: All right.
0: Yeah.
2: Okay. We'll watch for you.
1: Dr. Buckets, do you have T-shirts or anything?
0: Yeah, we do. Yep.
1: Oh, wait a minute. I'm going to put you on hold here. Jason, I want you to send him a couple of our shirts, will you? Hey, thanks, Ryan. You're a cool dude.
2: Yeah, and
1: I bet you're a great gym teacher. My mom was a gym teacher, so it's a great thing to be. Yeah, it's a cool thing to be doing.
0: My mom and my dad are both my gym teachers.
1: All right. Nice. Yeah, wasn't it? Did you have to go to school when they were the teacher?
0: Yeah, I did. Yeah, my mom was in elementary school for me, and my dad was in high school.
1: Yeah, that's so weird. When my mom was a substitute gym teacher when I was a kid. That'd be really weird. I thought it was very odd. Well, enough about my life. Hey, Ryan, thanks so much for your time. Great stuff.
3: Yeah, well done, man.
0: Thank you.
2: Uh-huh.
3: Thanks, dude.
1: Okay, how cool is it?
3: Well, hopefully we can talk to him after he gets this next record.
1: Every 8 seconds.
3: Yeah,
2: think
3: crazy.
2: About that.
4: I hate people like this.
3: What do you mean?
4: Like, he's that good and he's a doctor? Like, just be good at one thing. You got to... win basketball and the physician. I hate you.
1: He's a nice guy. What a cool dude. That's just what an astonishing feat.
2: Yeah.
1: To be able to do that. Just a lot of fun. And a Guinness World Record. And one of my favorites of the year, certainly. Thank you very much. Now,
2: mark that down, Jason, so we follow up with him. Yeah.
1: What's coming up in the world of news?
2: Coming up, we have, you know, those metal detector people? Well, one of them is selling off nearly $14,000 of goods that they have found while they've been treasure hunting.
1: What about the stuff that they don't, you know, keep? Well, here's a thing of cigarette butts and condoms.
3: Yeah, we don't really need these, do we?
2: When was the last time condom had metal in it?
1: No, but I thought they're sifting through all that sand. You know they're going to find,
2: Well, yeah.
1: White River Whitefish, whatever they call them. Hudson River Whitefish.
2: And those little Tykes cars that everybody had when they were kids, or your kids probably have them. Well, they have an update coming up that's pretty interesting.
3: They better be for grown-ups.
2: Would you like to have one?
3: Yes, one of those red kind of domey cars.
2: Yes.
1: Okay, well, we got that coming up. A little bit of a history lesson for you. A bizarre story out of the world of the Secret Service. AI... girlfriends. Once again, another indication of the end of civilization as we know it. Right now, I want to say hi to my friends at American Financing. American Financing, what are they about? Well, they're about helping you take advantage of what's been happening in the marketplace in the world of housing. For reasons I don't understand, if you own a house, it's worth a lot more than it was just a couple of years ago, especially if you've owned it for quite a while. But you don't have to sell your house to take advantage of the fact that it's worth a lot more. You can do a refi and take some cash out of it. And I don't know, whatever you want to do with it. You can pay off those high interest credit card bills or, build a new deck. 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
16: Cloudy and breezy today with a couple of showers possible and a high of 65. Good morning, I'm Freddie Hammer with this WZXR News Update. A man suffered critical injuries Tuesday night in a two-vehicle crash on Route 44 just south of Andesfort. State police say the crash happened about 7:25 when a car and a steak body truck collided, flipping the truck onto its side and shutting down both lanes for several hours. The driver of the car was reportedly partially ejected and flown to UPMC Williamsport, while the truck driver was treated for minor injuries. Firefighters from Andesfort, Nipanose Valley, and Jersey Shore responded, along with Jersey Shore area EMS. Williamsport City Council is considering changes to the city's juvenile curfew ordinance that would move the current 11 p.m. curfew for minors up to 9 p.m. and increase penalties for violations. Mayor Derek Slaughter and Police Chief Justin Ottaviano said the proposal is part of a broader effort to address rising juvenile crime, while some council members raised concerns about fairness, enforcement, and the impact on teens and families. The Loyal Sauk Township School District has approved a proposed 2026-27 budget that still includes a 0.65 mil tax increase, but officials say the projected deficit has dropped from $840,000 to about $450,000. The school board also approved funding transfers for future capital and technology projects, along with purchases including fiber optic upgrades, a new truck and plow, and a multi-year athletic training agreement with UPMC Sports Medicine. And checking sports, PIAA High School Baseball, Montgomery over Sullivan County yesterday 20-0. Williamsport beat Loyal Sauk 2-1. Muncie over Warrior Run 2-1 in 8 innings. Wellsboro over Hughesville 10-5. PIAA softball for the girls, Williamsport over Sealands Grove 6-1. Central Columbia beat Hughesville 11-7 and Warrior Run over Montgomery 8-3. NBA West semifinals game 5 last night, Spurs beating the Timberwolves 126-97. San Antonio now leading 3-2. I'm Freddie Hammer with this WZXR News Update.
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0: Hey, it's the Bob and Tom Show. Thank you so much for being here with us. 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
1: Well, I don't know about that, but thank you.
0: Professional comedian and musician Pat Godwin.
2: I am a pro. Thank you, John.
0: There's professional.
3: Professional.
0: You're not quite professional.
3: I like it.
0: But you're professional, meaning you have the ability to become professional.
2: Remain teachable.
4: Or you admire those who are professional.
3: Oh, that's true, too.
4: Which you better look around, because you're not going to find one in here.
0: Jess Hooker, there's Jeff Oskey.
5: Hey, man.
0: Ace Cosby's there.
6: All pro.
0: Oh. Ace All Pro. I am Josh Arnold. Nothing professional about me whatsoever.
4: All prophylactic.
0: Yeah, are you a prophylactic?
6: Never.
0: Because you protect us?
4: Apparently the band doesn't rubber up. There may be some little aces out there we don't know about.
2: Some aces on the sleeve.
0: Speaking of never rubbering up, there's Tom Griswold.
4: Yeah. You're welcome. I'm doing some ciphering over here. Hang on a second.
3: Okay.
4: I'm trying to figure out in Canada what's a three-pointer worth with the exchange rate. We just got off the phone, Ms. Hooker, with Dr. Buckets, Ryan Martin of Maine.
5: That's probably good he went with doctor. Like, Nurse Buckets wouldn't have the same.
4: I hope he has a website.
1: Gravitas, if you will.
4: Does he have a website? Would it be drbuckets.net?
0: Oh.
6: I like it. Well,
4: That's Alan's joke. He's a gym teacher.
3: Okay.
4: But we read about him earlier this morning. He's got the world record. He sunk 272 shots in 60 minutes from half court.
3: What?
4: 47 feet from the hoop. He also has the world record for the most free throws, almost 2,500 in an hour.
3: Wow.
1: 94%
4: in 1 hour.
5: Shot. Yeah.
1: 94%.
3: Was he a collegiate basketball player?
4: Yeah,
3: he was.
4: From half court, he was almost exactly 33%.
0: Collegiate basketball player, and he also played in college.
3: Oh.
4: Yeah, very good. Thank you very much. Prophylactic. He's going to go for the world record for the most three-pointers
1: in 24 hours.
3: Wow, that's cool.
4: And we got off the air, and Ace asked, why didn't I ask this? Ace, you should have piped in.
0: Well, you don't make it easy.
5: Uh-oh. He just folded his arms. You're in trouble.
1: So of all of us, you know, he's something? The one that can get away with something.
4: Yeah, see, I don't like dead air, you see. Got to keep moving on. You can't.
2: Yeah.
1: Well, if we have
4: Ace's question was, what kind of bathroom breaks is he allowed?
3: Oh.
4: And
1: but we think it's like 5 minutes or something.
4: But is it 5 minutes every 3 hours?
1: And then they stop the clock and then start it back.
4: Maybe Jason can text. Can you text Dr. Buckets and find out? I'm just curious.
0: Should know.
4: Do they stop the clock?
1: I would think.
4: Does that count as part of the 24?
0: I don't think they should.
1: But if they don't, then...
4: Yeah.
1: He would have to hit even more. Like, we'd have to be
0: He will.
1: Every 3 seconds.
0: Like, there'll be times where he'll hit it every 3 seconds. There'll be times he won't hit it every 20 seconds. Yeah. So, if he goes 8 seconds without doing one, they call it quits.
5: Right.
0: That's just the math. That's just how it averages out.
4: But he's a cool guy. He's a gym teacher, and just it was so fun to talk to him.
3: So can we get rid of David Rush and only have Dr. Buckets now?
4: Hey. David Rush is my buddy. This guy probably can't juggle.
3: He sounds a lot cooler.
4: I don't know about that. Doesn't David have the record for the 440 and while juggling or something?
1: Yeah,
4: or the mile while juggling? I love
1: silly
4: those
1: records.
4: This is the kind of stuff that's important. Oh, sure.
3: Right.
4: We have the president going to China. Blah, blah, blah. We're talking hot dogs.
0: You know what? I want to see the president. And what does China have? The
4: premier.
0: Premier.
4: Free throws.
0: Yeah. I want to see them have free throw contests, and the winner gets whatever they're trying to bargain for.
3: Ooh.
4: Nukes.
0: Like, we get 6 new pandas.
4: Okay.
0: That kind of thing, yeah.
2: Ooh.
4: Okay. There's no way these Iranian guys could shoot. They got all the robes on and stuff.
0: Yeah, it's going to be harder for them.
4: You can see why we don't talk politics in the show, right? Because we're morons.
0: But wouldn't it be better? Wouldn't you be excited to go home and watch the news if you knew there was going to be a free throw?
3: Oh, yeah.
4: There. And I bet Putin would go for this.
0: For sure, dude.
4: But he'd have anything where he could take his shirt off.
0: Exactly. He'd do like 3 and then take his shirt off and then, yeah.
4: Oh, have you seen the preview of that movie with, Paul Dano and Jude Law as Putin?
1: No.
0: Yeah. Mixed reviews, but it looks cool.
4: It looks. I mean, it looks perfect. Yeah. I don't know what the
0: Jude Law looks. You think you're watching Putin, pretty much.
3: Wow.
0: Yeah.
4: Yeah. Of course, speaking English, which kind of throws it.
0: And it's odd that it's a
1: lot of people go.
0: It is odd that it's a romantic comedy. Also.
4: Yeah, yeah. The meet cute's great.
0: Yes, yeah.
4: Who knew?
5: Is Putin married?
0: I don't know.
1: Well, he's
0: no
1: apparently
0: idea.
1: With a rhythmic gymnast he's been with for many, many years. So they hides her.
0: No kidding.
1: They have a couple of kids. Yeah.
0: Oh, it's the rhythmic gym. I thought it was the lead singer of the Eurythmics.
1: No.
0: I thought
1: no.
0: he and Annie Lennox had.
2: Oh, dreams are made of that. Huh?
1: Whether they're married or not is in dispute. Oh, okay. No one's really talking about
0: whether
1: it.
0: She's even alive anymore is probably in dispute.
4: If you want a good
1: she's
4: read,
1: very pretty. I've
4: read about Mao Zedong. And he made dancing illegal, but apparently on Friday nights they had quite the, truck in the hookers. And he was about 4 feet tall. Never mind. Those commies have fun. Now, Christy Lee is at the news desk. What have you got over there?
1: The toy car known as the Little Tykes Cozy Coupe. We all know what that looks like. It's red with the yellow dome top.
0: Oh, yeah.
1: Is going green. As in EV, the company is now offering a cozy e-charging station for their classic red and yellow car.
0: That's funny.
1: The standalone battery-operated station comes with a quote-unquote plug compatible with the Cozy Coupe's fuel door, glow-in-the-dark decals, and a button that lights up and makes charging noises.
0: This all makes sense. That's great.
4: This is the one, if you're not familiar with it, it's like the size of a wagon.
3: Yeah.
4: And it's got a, usually like a... like a yellow top and a red.
3: Yeah, we go to the sledding hill in the summer and get in it when we were in high school and just how
0: oh,
3: fun.
0: Oh, I bet you that's great.
4: Laughed and laughed. Man. So,
3: there's
4: a picture of it, yeah. So
1: oh,
4: it's
1: good. That's okay, so cute.
4: I
1: remember that.
4: So it's got a charger. I mean, that just shows how these change. Because when I was a kid, the one I had an ashtray.
0: Mm. Oh, sure, yeah.
4: They were really authentic.
2: No seatbelts.
0: Right. Came with a hitchhiker.
1: This car is suitable for children 18 months to 5 years.
4: Look,
1: and
4: at, the, look at the joy in that,
0: exactly.
4: kid's, in that kid's face.
0: Those little kids want to do what they see their parents do. And if,
5: look, now he can be a pretentious prick just like his old man.
4: Now he can go to the place where Christy and I go to the gym where no one knows how to park or drive. Can you believe it?
1: I don't even get me started.
4: And by the way, how can such a high-end gym have a parking lot that has chuck holes that size?
1: I don't know.
3: Sounds like you guys need a new gym.
0: Yeah, boy, boy.
3: That's really
0: tough life.
3: Sounds bad.
4: No, I think they need a new landlord that understands.
2: No,
4: but it's place is unbelievable. It looks like a foreign car dealer. Range Rover, Range Rover, Range Rover, BMW.
1: They're all
4: Range
1: white.
4: Rover, Range Rover.
3: Oh, yeah.
1: Yeah, all of them.
3: The customers. Inside. Yeah.
1: That and the cars. Well, no, it's almost a joke because I have a blue car and I'm like, it stands out. Yeah. It's like, oh my gosh.
4: But for some reason, no one in there can possibly, they don't know how to drive. It's unbelievable.
0: They're all entitled pricks.
3: Busy. Yeah.
4: I thought I was the only entitled prick there, and this is not fair.
1: Now, this makes me look bad. This is not my fault. My Pilates teacher went there, and I just followed her.
4: Just by saying Pilates teacher, you sound like... again, you sound like me.
1: It's a beautiful gym. The people there are very nice.
3: We have lots of room here. Why don't you bring her here? And you guys could just walk in the back and have your class.
0: Yeah, well,
1: we would need to buy reformers.
2: Yeah, you can have money.
3: Yeah, go
4: by
3: for
4: the way,
3: it.
4: I like the I like the name. The yeah, the in Pilates, the machine that you use is called a reformer.
1: Yeah, mm-hmm.
4: It sounds so, I don't know, Eastern European politics.
0: It does. Yeah, yeah.
4: You know, Stalin was kind of a reformer.
0: And here's the reformer.
4: Until the
0: proletariat.
4: Reformer. Can you imagine if a place that sold them had a May Day sale? Yeah, very progressive. I'm sorry.
1: Fleeing the scene on a tricycle loaded with stolen tools, a man in Florida didn't get far. According to the Marion County Sheriff's Office, they responded to the report of a theft from a home where two metal ramps, plywood, and various tools had been taken from the front yard. The suspect... was
0: nice
1: spotted
0: house.
1: Riding away on a large tricycle with the items. Now, when they say large tricycle,
0: yes.
1: I have a question because it's Florida. Is it one of those tricycles that old people
4: use? Has to be,
3: with the basket.
1: Right, with the basket they go to the grocery store in? Okay. Because if it's a little kid's big tricycle, that would be funny.
4: What kind of idiot?
0: A scumbag.
1: Yeah.
5: Yeah, but they had this stuff on their front lawn.
0: Sounds to me like a work site.
5: He was tired of looking at it, and he was taking it down to the dump for him.
4: Did the cops have to use one of those stopping strips? All right. what was he stealing the tools for? Maybe to, maybe to fix his car. Maybe.
0: Resale value, unbelievable on that stuff.
3: Oh, yeah.
4: Okay, right now.
0: I made quite a
4: excuse me. Coming up, we have a little bit of history for you.
1: Okay.
4: I try to continue the educational portion of our program. What else have you got, Christy, coming up?
1: Coming up, we have a social, a Secret Service officer that's been in trouble, that's in trouble.
0: Oh, he finally confessed to Kennedy?
1: No.
0: Oh.
1: No, he, no, he did not. I'm sorry. I
0: very obvious that was an inside job.
1: No, we have two teens who are in trouble for driving a lawnmower through a Target store. We'll talk about that.
0: Man, that's fun.
4: Had to be worth it.
2: What a story.
4: Had to be worth it.
0: Boy.
4: Although for the rest of your life, here's the thing you have to remember about all this stuff. For the rest of your life, if someone Googles your name,
3: yeah,
4: you know, 40 years from now, oh, I see you were arrested for driving a lawnmower. What's a Target? Right now, I want to talk to you about Brick House. 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And this does not involve a self-injection pharmaceutical. 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And once again, it's called Lean, L-E-A-N. Again, not for the casual dieter. 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Again, the end of civilization as we know it. want to meet my girlfriend? 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Great. 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
18: Hi, folks, and happy Wednesday. Another awesome day to be alive. Yesterday stuck in the 60s, but it felt great with the sun, wasn't it? Oh, the perfect day. Today, some showers. They're going to break up a little bit towards late morning, early afternoon. Then we get some scattered showers to thunderstorms by evening. So watch out for some juicy T-storms this evening as a cold front moves through, high 65. And then the next couple of days, kind of cloudy, cool, some breaks of sun, but only passing showers for Thursday and Friday, 60 to 65. Make it a good stretch.
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0: Hey, it's the Bob and Tom Show, isn't it? That's right.
1: Last I checked.
0: We're live from the O'Reilly Auto Parts Studios. Clearly. There's Christy Lee.
1: Hello.
0: Pat Godwin's there.
2: Hey, Josh.
0: Jess Hooker in a delightful... I'm gonna call that banana pudding colored.
1: I feel like dandelion.
0: Yes,
3: like it dandelion. Looks like the color of those blankets that, like a safety blanket that's in the hotel up on the shelf for if you get too cold.
0: They're often itchy.
3: Yes,
0: yes, but that doesn't look
4: they're
0: itchy.
4: Often, oh, it's not itchy. They're often well. Sticky.
1: Soiled.
0: Yeah, yeah. Oh.
4: Okay.
0: Besemined.
1: It's a sunny yellow sweatshirt. It looks nice.
0: There's Jeff Oskey.
3: Hello.
0: Ace Cosby's there.
5: Hey,
0: I'm Josh Arnold, and there's the non-besemined.
4: Thank you.
0: I think. I haven't noticed anything.
4: Now, it's a time to check in with history. We don't like to do this every day. This is complicated today. There's a, this must be Latin here. On this date, May 13th, 1767, Mozart, at age 11, wow, premiered his first opera. God, that's amazing.
1: He was very talented.
6: At age 11?
4: It was called Apollo et Hyacinthus.
6: Do you think he just had all his stuffed animals out?
3: Yeah,
4: I'd love
3: in
4: that.
3: His living room.
6: His grandma and grandpa were there. Yeah.
3: Oh, you're doing great.
4: Yeah, it probably means like, a fart knocker of the forest
6: right.
4: or something.
0: Yes.
4: Musical genius. Today's, he wouldn't be Mozart or Amadeus. He'd be like Little Mose. Or Lil, he'd be Lil Mose.
0: Lil Moz?
6: Yeah.
4: Lil Moz. Let's see. Now, this is interesting, and I know Josh has a theory about this that I agree with. In 1958, the trademark for Velcro was registered. Can you believe it was that long ago?
0: Man.
1: What year?
4: 58.
6: Hook and latch? Is that actually what it is?
0: It is.
6: Velcro is the
0: Because some things, will just, they, it's like they're afraid of saying, they can't say Velcro.
6: Yeah.
4: It's the Kleenex, what is it? The Kleenex of Hook, is it was hook and latch. The Vaseline, the Kleenex, whatever.
6: Yeah.
4: I still say Kleenex.
0: Sure.
1: We all do.
6: Yeah.
4: And I still say Velcro no matter what it is. I think it's hook and loop, maybe?
6: Hook and loop.
0: Yeah, it might be hook and loop.
6: Yeah, I think you're right.
4: That sounds like a sex act, doesn't it, Jeff?
0: I suppose.
4: Now, your theory on Velcro is what? When it came to shoes.
0: That guy went, this is it. No more laces. I have solved all laces issue. You will never see another shoe with laces. And turns out, nope. Just kids and old people using the Velcro.
3: Hey. I have two pair.
0: Well,
1: Ace, you're not exactly a kid.
0: You identify.
4: or normal. I think we can all agree.
0: You're a kid in a very old body.
1: Well, he needed better designers if he wanted his shoes
0: and
1: to
0: somebody,
1: stick around.
0: I forget who it was, but they said it was... The sound.
6: It is the sound.
0: Yeah. If they can make silent Velcro, more people would wear it.
6: Yeah.
0: Which is really funny.
6: It is. It's true.
0: There's something about,
1: in.
0: I got to take my shoes off.
6: Yeah. It's also, I got to pay for dinner, and you hear it open the wallet.
3: Oh,
6: that's
3: I had the Velcro wallet.
0: Yeah, I did too. But of course kids had Velcro wallets. You know,
4: But
0: did you have one as a grown-up?
4: But even as all, all these years later, it's still, the shoe thing didn't take off.
0: No, not really.
2: It wasn't a good look either.
0: Cool people have.
1: That's what I said.
0: Oh, yeah.
1: They needed a designer.
0: They're only for the cool.
4: But I mean, they've had whatever it is, 70 years to
1: come up with a
4: shoe that people that appeals to people, and they haven't really done it. And let's see, back to today in history. 1983, Reggie Jackson becomes the first major leaguer to strike out 2,000 times. Wow, that beat your year on Tinder, Pat.
2: Well, it was 2 weeks it struck out.
4: Let's see. That's a lot of whiffs. But again, that probably doesn't include the month of October, right? Mr. October.
0: Right.
4: The final episode of Frasier aired in 2004. He was a psychiatrist, right?
6: Yeah.
1: Mm-hmm.
0: Radio
1: psychiatrist.
6: Yeah.
4: Managed to never see his son. That kid had to be a mess. Happy birthday, Joe Louis.
0: Pugilist?
4: Yeah. The great boxer. Known as anyone?
1: Smokin' Joe. I don't know.
4: No, that was Smokin' Joe Frazier.
1: Oh.
0: Jumpin' Joe.
4: No, you don't really know this?
1: Joe Louis was known as...
4: The Brown Bomber.
1: Oh.
0: I didn't.
1: I
0: mean,
1: not.
0: I'm sure I heard it at some point, but...
4: Yeah.
0: I know.
4: Weren't you known as the Brown Bomber once after your diverticulitis kicked in?
0: Once again, a complete misunderstanding of what that disease is.
4: Yes, but much funnier.
0: Yeah.
4: as long as we associate it with. Let's see. Happy birthday to the late Bea Arthur, great actress.
0: Thank you.
4: She was, I think, a Marine, maybe?
0: Oh.
4: Yeah, I know she was in, I don't know, it doesn't say, I know she was in the military and had a distinguished career, really.
0: She was funny.
1: She had a very military look.
4: And, she was great on Maud, Golden Girls.
1: She was great, but come on, she was very masculine.
0: Yeah.
4: When she was younger, she was kind of hot.
1: Really?
4: Yeah, you look at this.
1: Okay.
3: Handsome
1: woman.
4: Oh, here's one. This is a good one. You'll know this one. And this has a great story. There's the sad, horrific part.
0: All right.
4: I think he was technically a reverend, although I think that title can be bought online. Jim Jones, born in 1931, the cult leader.
6: Oh, yeah.
4: Now,
0: charismatic cuss, wasn't he?
1: Yeah.
2: Sold monkeys, right?
1: He sold monkeys door to door.
4: He did sell monkeys door to door. He attended Butler University in Indianapolis, and one of my favorite restaurants is across the street from where his first church was.
0: I bet they don't serve Kool-Aid.
4: No. And that brings
1: us
4: to
1: another thing. It wasn't Kool-Aid.
4: The phrase drinking the Kool-Aid, he was responsible for the whole, all the people drank.
1: It was horrible.
4: Well, it wasn't my fault. He had a legion of idiots that were following him, and they all drank the Kool-Aid. But I believe it was, it wasn't Kool-Aid.
6: It was like Flavor-Aid.
1: It was Flavor-Aid, grape. Yeah.
4: God, how pissed would the Kool-Aid people be about that?
0: I think, you know what? They'd survived it. Yeah, it didn't affect them at all.
6: Yeah.
3: Or they could have a commercial where the Kool-Aid guy busts in and he just sees everyone dead and goes, oh, no.
6: Yeah.
3: And then slowly creeps back out of the scene.
0: And then he holds up a Flavor-Aid.
1: Yeah.
0: I see. Yeah, I get
2: that's
0: it.
2: A hell of a commercial right there.
0: Next time, go with Kool-Aid.
4: Yeah. I mean, again, we're solving a serious commercial problem. But, Jim Jones, that's true. He did sell monkeys door to door.
1: Yeah, little capuchin monkeys. It was.
4: God, can you imagine? If a guy came to my door with a monkey and my daughter Hart was there.
6: I'd have a monkey.
3: Have five monkeys.
4: Oh, God. I hope that's illegal.
1: Yes.
4: Okay. Happy birthday to the great musician Stevie Wonder. You know his real first name?
1: 76 today.
3: Stephen?
6: Jamal.
4: No. I'm not kidding. It doesn't say so here, but I'm pretty sure isn't his real first name? Isn't it Steve Land?
2: I don't know. I never heard that.
4: I think it is.
2: Yeah, Google came up as little Stevie.
0: Like Steveland?
1: Steveland?
4: I think so. Huh. I should be on this list, but it isn't.
2: Steveland.
6: It's not Jamal.
0: No. It is not Jamal. Jess
4: really?
0: Hooker.
2: Said that.
4: Where'd that come from? The South Side.
0: You know, the problem is we all know where it came from.
4: The original word, you know that song? What's the?
1: It is Stevland.
4: Yeah, I don't know why.
1: Hardaway Morris.
4: I don't know why I remember
1: that's
4: that.
1: His real name.
4: That's kind of a cool name.
6: That is cool.
1: Yeah.
4: But he started out as Little Stevie Wonder.
0: Mm-hmm. Sure.
4: Then he dropped the little.
6: Right.
3: What was his middle name?
1: Hardaway.
3: I would have went with that. That's a cool name.
4: That's very Supreme Court.
0: Yeah.
4: And I'll tell you what.
6: Hardaway Wonder?
4: We could use more blind guys at the Supreme Court. If you know what I'm saying.
0: Sharp editorial.
4: Those guys are just making stuff up. what's that song? Isn't She Lovely?
2: Yeah. Mm-hmm.
4: You know, he's blind and everything?
1: Yeah.
4: Yeah, the
2: Doesn't She Feel Good was the second line.
4: Yeah, the original lyrics.
0: You Smell Pretty.
4: Is she lovely? I can't see. Okay, let me know. He's been married several times also, right?
2: Oh, yeah, yeah.
4: He's got like 11 kids or something. Let's see now. A happy birthday, Dennis Rodman. How do you say that in Korean? North Korean. Famous for his friendship with Kim Jong-un.
1: Mm-hmm.
0: He's a bona fide weirdo, right?
4: Oh, yeah. Does he have any space left for tattoos, or is he completely full?
0: I don't know.
4: Darius Rucker, born on this date in 1966.
1: Great guy.
6: Love.
4: Yeah.
1: Yeah, love.
4: He's a very successful solo artist, but also he is a Hootie, I guess, from Hootie and the Blowfish. Doesn't the name The name Rucker, doesn't it sound like Scooby-Doo is cursing? Sorry. He did something really cool. I want to say it was this last Christmas, I think it was.
1: Yeah, he was at the airport.
4: He was busking at, yeah. Was it the Nashville airport?
1: It was that or Atlanta, I can't remember, one of those two.
4: Maybe it was in South Carolina where he was.
1: Charlotte, I always don't know,
0: have to, always has to have all eyes on him, doesn't
4: it? No, it was funny, but he was...
0: just sit there and read.
4: He was wearing a legit Dick the Bruiser t-shirt.
1: Yes, he was.
4: Which cool. was very, and the fact that he was very cool. But I saw him with Hootie and the Blowfish again last summer with Edwin McCain.
1: Mm-hmm.
4: That was a great show. Happy birthday, Robert Pattinson.
1: Oh, yeah.
4: He's one of those, wasn't he one of those Dracula guys?
1: Yes.
0: Are you Team Edward?
1: He was in Twilight, the series, yeah.
0: A glittery vampire.
1: Mm-hmm.
0: Boy.
4: Really?
1: Mm-hmm.
4: That's a push.
0: I watched half that movie, and admittedly, it's not, right. they don't care if I like it or not.
1: Right.
0: And I went, oh my gosh, this is essentially porn for 15-year-old girls.
6: Yeah.
0: A handsome, brooding guy who glitters and can get on his back and he'll fly you through the woods.
2: Wait a minute, he glitters.
1: Bella yes. loved it, didn't she? Yes. Yeah, she was all over that.
4: Okay.
0: Did you know 50 Shades of Grey, and this is true, is actually Twilight fan fiction?
6: Yes, that's I did
0: that,
6: know that.
0: That's how that all started. Yeah. It's like the adult version of Twilight.
6: That's crazy.
3: Really?
0: Yes.
6: Yeah.
0: Yes.
6: That's wild.
4: And you read that, right?
0: I read all three of those. The first one, kind of fun. The second one, so terrible, it's entertaining. The third one, the worst book I've ever read. Boy.
1: Why didn't you just put it down?
0: I was already pot committed.
6: Yeah.
4: I went to see that movie.
0: Mm.
4: And I'll never forget it. We were about 20 minutes into the film, this very elderly couple comes in with the walkers and the whole thing. And they sit down. And after 5 minutes, one of them leans to the other one, whispers something, and they get up and leave. I hope they were saying something like, look, we're not going to be on this earth much longer. I don't want to have to spend any time watching this crap.
0: Yes.
4: But that'll do it for history, and you're welcome.
1: I hope they were thinking... I hope he leaned over and said, they're not teaching us anything we don't know. Let's just go.
0: Yeah, we're hotter than this.
4: Yeah. Yeah. Yeah. Hey, Dolores, let's go home and get the whips and the knives out.
0: Knife play.
4: Wow. I was looking at my phone during most of the movie. It was so boring. These are the O'Reilly Auto Parts Studios. 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
14: Cloudy and breezy today with a couple of showers possible and a high of 65. Good morning, I'm Freddie Hammer with this WZXR News Update. A man suffered critical injuries Tuesday night in a two-vehicle crash on Route 44 just south of Andesfort. State police say the crash happened about 7:25 when a car and a stake body truck collided, flipping the truck onto its side and shutting down both lanes for several hours. The driver of the car was reportedly partially ejected and flown to UPMC Williamsport, while the truck driver was treated for minor injuries. Firefighters from Andesfort, Nipanose Valley, and Jersey Shore responded, along with Jersey Shore area EMS. Williamsport City Council is considering changes to the city's juvenile curfew ordinance that would move the current 11 p.m. curfew for minors up to 9 p.m. and increase penalties for violations. Mayor Derek Slaughter and Police Chief Justin Ottaviano said the proposal is part of a broader effort to address rising juvenile crime, while some council members raised concerns about fairness, enforcement, and the impact on teens and families. The Loyal Sauk Township School District has approved a proposed 2026-27 budget that still includes a 0.65 mil tax increase, but officials say the projected deficit has dropped from $840,000 to about $450,000. The school board also approved funding transfers for future capital and technology projects, along with purchases including fiber optic upgrades, a new truck and plow, and a multi-year athletic training agreement with UPMC Sports Medicine. And checking sports, PIAA High School Baseball, Montgomery over Sullivan County yesterday 20-0. Williamsport beat Loyal Sauk 2-1, Muncie over Warrior Run 2-1 in 8 innings, Wellsboro over Hughesville 10-5. PIAA softball for the girls, Williamsport over Sealands Grove 6-1. Central Columbia beat Hughesville 11-7 and Warrior Run over Montgomery 8-3. NBA West semifinals Game 5 last night, Spurs beating the Timberwolves 126-97. San Antonio now leading 3-2. I'm Freddie Hammer with this WZXR News Update.
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0: Hey, it's the Bob and Tom Show. My gosh, it's great to have you with us. We're live from the O'Reilly Auto Parts Studios. There's Christy Lee.
1: Hi.
0: Pat Godwin, resplendent in blue today.
2: Hello.
0: There's Jess Hooker, looking adorable in yellow.
6: Hello.
0: Jeff Oskey.
2: Hey,
0: my
2: man.
0: Gosh, he cuts a striking figure in that, what's on your t-shirt?
1: State of Indiana.
0: A pig. There's Jess.
1: Oh, there's a pig.
0: He's gone.
4: Well, they'll rule the radio. Don't ask questions you don't know the answer to.
0: I did know. Yeah. I
4: could give you much worse examples.
0: Oh, sure.
1: Yeah.
0: I am Josh Arnold. I have a song stuck in my head, Tom, that I'm going to have to listen to on the way home to get it.
2: George Strait.
0: Do you guys remember the Baltimora song, Tarzan Boy?
1: Oh, no.
2: No.
0: Oh, oh, oh, oh, oh, oh, oh,
6: oh. Oh, yeah.
0: You guys remember?
2: Oh, yeah. Yeah.
0: I don't know why it is stuck in my head. Oh, I can't stand it.
4: Wow. I get the King Kong theme stuck in my head sometimes.
0: Now, this was for the short-lived animated show?
4: Yeah, yeah.
0: Which I wasn't familiar with until you mentioned it.
4: Yeah. King Kong, you know the name of King Kong. You know the fame of King Kong.
1: You're
4: 10 times as big as a man.
15: That's right.
0: I bet I would have loved that show if it was on when I was a kid.
4: It was great.
3: He's only 10 times as big?
0: I know. Maybe
1: he looks a lot bigger in the movie.
3: Yeah, I think
0: that's more Mighty Joe Young.
3: Oh, mm-hmm.
0: Like 10 times.
4: That's where they made a mistake. See, because the physics of that don't work.
3: Right.
4: Well, you couldn't have an animal that big.
0: Don't be that guy.
4: You mean that guy? You mean the one who's accurate and correct and wants to understand the human anatomy?
0: What a ruin movie. King Kong?
4: Sorry. You know, if King Kong had been more realistic, you know what he would have been throwing at those airplanes?
0: Right.
4: A giant turd.
0: Do gorillas do that?
4: Of course. All monkeys do that.
1: Gorillas and monkeys.
4: Remember we talked about Jim Jones selling Jim Jones before he became a mass murderer, selling monkeys door to door?
0: Well, technically, he didn't murder anybody.
4: I think he persuaded them. I think
1: I know the difference between a monkey
4: if I were on the jury, I'd give him the chair.
0: Now I'm being that guy for Jim Jones.
4: He'd take monkeys and try to sell them door to door. This is true. Can you imagine the conversations he'd have with them? The way I talk to my dog, he'd go, all right, I'm going to ring the bell. If you throw your feces one more time at the lady that answers, I'm going
0: to
4: pack you off to some science lab.
0: You're going to be
4: part of an experiment. I got to sell some monkeys today.
1: He had a diaper on the monkey.
0: Do you think he had a briefcase and he would open it up and the monkey was in there?
1: No, you got
0: a sample bag.
2: Can I interest you in a monkey?
4: How about a fuller brush? Either one. Christy Lee is...
1: I have a question. Do you think that there are smoke alarm ghosts that only make your smoke alarm battery die at 11:30 at night?
4: Yes.
1: What the heck?
0: Ghosts have been known to drain power from batteries. Yeah.
4: Yeah. Yes, and they always get the one in that room. The room where you have the high ceiling.
1: Yeah.
4: You got the high ceiling, and there's that smoke alarm you didn't even know was up there.
1: Yep.
4: And all of a sudden, it's going off.
1: Yeah, thank you, honey. Well, first you have to walk around and find out which one it is. That's 10 minutes.
4: You know, the current scam?
1: What?
4: The
1: 10-year battery? The
4: 10-year batteries?
0: Yeah.
1: Scam.
4: Yeah. Whoever that company is, I want the head of that thing to get a 10-year battery, and as soon as it goes out, we'll
0: send them on the
4: hentavirus ship.
0: Because I had one for like 4 years, and it went out.
1: Yeah.
0: So it wasn't just a faulty one of mine. This is kind of a problem.
4: They're not going for 10 years.
1: No,
0: gotcha.
1: They're not.
0: Gotcha. I was really excited about the 10 years.
6: Ours are hardwired, and
1: well, you're
0: oh,
1: lucky.
0: Are they?
3: Yeah.
1: Well, fancy.
4: Yeah, but
6: yes, we have one.
0: Well, sorry, Mrs. Rockefeller.
4: Yeah, but that you need to have a backup with a battery.
1: What
4: if the power goes out and your house is filling with carbon monoxide, Miss Smarty?
6: You guys will never see me again.
3: Yeah.
1: Well, do you have a gas furnace?
6: Yeah.
1: Okay. Yeah, you need the carbon.
4: Got to get a carbon monoxide.
1: Okay.
4: Yeah, the 10-year batteries don't.
1: No.
0: Well.
1: But God love my husband. He got up and took care of it. But, oh.
3: Yeah, I had a smoke detector ruin this amateur porn I was watching the other day. I was like, that's all I could hear.
1: Right.
3: I'm like, how are you doing it with that beep going off in the background? Like, oh, ruined it.
4: Okay. Well, Christy, what's going on over there?
1: A Secret Service officer was arrested for indecent exposure while off duty in Florida recently.
4: Oops.
1: According to the police affidavit. Officers responding to the DoubleTree Hotel at the Miami airport found 33-year-old John Spillman naked and masturbating at the end of a hallway.

Kenny Wayne Shepherd and Blue on Black on 99.3 and 103.7 WZXR. Good morning, it's Freddie Hammer. Okay, so we're putting you into the fishbowl today for week number six. We continue that this week, and of course, we're continuing till the drawing on Friday. There's a job fair today, rain or shine, with the Crosscutters. You might have some rain. That means you can still go to the job fair. And looks like Emergency Preparedness Day is coming up tomorrow with Mark Mack on the road. Lots of good stuff we'll talk about today. Right now, Def Leppard.

0: It's a Misty Mountain Hop on 99.3 and 103.7 WZXR. It's Freddie Hammer. Talking about the Crosscutters Job Fair going on today. It's actually going to happen between 5 and 6.30 at the ballpark. Rain or shine. So you may get a little rain, but it's okay because they're still going to be at the ballpark on West 4th Street in Williamsport waiting for you to apply in person if you're 16 and older. The Cutters are looking to fill dozens of part-time game day positions, and they're hiring for the 2026 season at Journey Bank Ballpark at Historic Bowman Field. 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It's going to be a good time for the 2026 season, which kicks off at home on June 2nd. Historic Bowman Field celebrating its 100th anniversary year. 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On the way, we're coming back with Valley Weather. 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
7: Hi, folks, and happy Wednesday. Another awesome day to be alive. Yesterday stuck in the 60s, but it felt great with the sun, wasn't it? Oh, the perfect day. Today, some showers. They're going to break up a little bit towards late morning, early afternoon. Then we get some scattered showers to thunderstorms by evening. So watch out for some juicy T-storms this evening as a cold front moves through, high 65. And then the next couple of days, kind of cloudy, cool, some breaks of sun, but only passing showers for Thursday and Friday, 60 to 65. Make it a good stretch.
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It's Freddie Hammer. Don't forget, keep listening. I know you can't forget. You're listening for the sounds of powering up your backyard, and we'll get you in the fishbowl when your caller's 5 or 9 when you hear it. Right now, Pink Floyd.

0: Chevelle on Send the Pain Below on 99.3 and 103.7 WZXR. It's Freddie Hammer. Mark Mack out on the road tomorrow. He's going to be part of the 17th Annual Emergency Preparedness Day, which is happening at the Federal Correctional Complex in Allenwood, their staff training center. And that's going on all day, all morning tomorrow, 9 a.m. till 2. They'll be down there with the music and hanging out with the correctional support team and finding out how they respond to crisis situations. Get valuable tips that you can use at home. They got the great responders and organizations that are all going to be on site with fire and rescue teams and emergency management agencies. They'll have interactive displays. They'll even do some child fingerprinting there coming down there. So go ahead and be a part of it. Bring your kids. 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As they say, an ounce of prevention is worth a pound of cure. You can get details if you'd like to look it up at fccepd.weebly.com. 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
0: Kevin and Liz could be just like Emily Bryan from Muncie. She won week number 5 and picked up that awesome bike from CS Sports in Wellsboro. But you know what? This week, we're registering to win the DeWalt 20-volt Max 3-in-1 propelled lawnmower from Ken Bergren Incorporated. So keep trying, because you could win that Friday afternoon when we do the drawing right after 3 o'clock here on WZXR. It's time for Nirvana on WZXR.

0: Van Halen and Beautiful Girls on 99.3 and 103.7 WZXR. It's Freddie Hammer. Are you a fan of Ted Lasso's show? It's on Apple TV Plus. Brendan Hunt is one of the guys in the show, and he has teamed up now with Purina Beggin, which is the dog food, to launch the Beggin 11, a canine soccer squad initiative. So coming up through the weekend, pet owners can register their dogs by sharing photos demonstrating soccer abilities or team enthusiasm. From the submitted entries, 11 finalists will be selected with one top dog winner, earning their owner tickets to attend a live U.S. soccer event. Hunt ensures all participants will receive treat bags regardless of the results. You better. Don't be bringing the dogs in with no treats. My goodness, they don't care if they're in the 11 or not, but they want the treats for sure. Ted Lasso Season 4 debuts August 5th on Apple TV Plus. If you're looking forward to that next season, the next bunch of episodes. Coming back at the top of the hour, we're going to do some rock and roll from the Steve Miller Band. How about that? Maybe Soundgarden before we get there on WZXR.
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Good morning, it's Freddie Hammer. Details about an awesome event coming up on Friday when you can get your car all taken care of. We'll talk about it coming up in less than 10 after Tonic on ZX.

0: That's AC/DC on 99.3 and 103.7 WZXR. It's Freddie Hammer. This is the best event. I just love that this store is opening. It's a service. 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
7: Hi, folks, and happy Wednesday. Another awesome day to be alive. Yesterday stuck in the 60s, but it felt great with the sun, wasn't it? Oh, the perfect day. Today, some showers. They're going to break up a little bit towards late morning, early afternoon. Then we get some scattered showers to thunderstorms by evening. So watch out for some juicy T-storms this evening as a cold front moves through, high 65. And then the next couple of days, kind of cloudy, cool, some breaks of sun, but only passing showers for Thursday and Friday, 60 to 65. Make it a good stretch.
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Guns N' Roses and November Rain on 99.3 and 103.7 WZXR. It's Freddie Hammer. Getting ready for the Rock and Roll 500. Have you voted yet? We have a deadline now. So hopefully if you haven't voted yet, you still have a chance to put in your opinions on what should be in the Rock and Roll 500 this year for the Memorial Day weekend. We'll talk about it coming up in less than 10 after Scorpions on ZXR.

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0: 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It's Freddie Hammer. Today is May 13th, and you have until May 15th at the end of the day to vote for the Rock and Roll 500, because what we want this year is for you to tell us what the favorite songs are. What's the number one song at WZXR? Well, we're going to tell you coming up on Memorial Day weekend, and there's some contenders in the running, so it's pretty interesting to see what people feel and think, and it's a lot of folks on top of it and telling us what they think the number one song should be. And if there's a song out of the 600 that are on the WZXR.com website that you think, oh, these aren't the songs I want, you can add the songs that you like. 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It's a write-in. 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Appliances, plus a 3.06 carat Asher cut EVS lab grown diamond, and money toward a custom setting from Kinley Jewelers in Williamsport, with a great grand prize that you could get a little bit of an 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So that's super fun. So don't wait. Voting ends on Friday. This Memorial Day, it's not our countdown, it's yours. On the way, coming back with music from Foreigner next on ZXR.
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0: 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You heard it, and you're getting into the fishbowl because you're caller number 5. 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
0: 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Right now, some Foreigner.

0: 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It's Freddie Hammer. Getting ready for the WZXR Workforce Block All Request Lunch Hour. But first, we have good news for a guy who's 88 years old from Memphis, Tennessee, and he walked across the stage for his college graduation this past weekend. His name's Ken Grundborg. He was a retired Army colonel, earned a bachelor's degree in 1960 and a master's in 1966 from Georgia Tech, but he couldn't attend the ceremonies because of his military service, so they let him do the walk across this year. I love it. He spent 20 years with the U.S. Army Corps of Engineers as well, so congratulations to Ken Grundborg, the retired Army colonel, who now has his, it's really quite a bucket list thing to go across the stage when you're graduating. He can get his diploma in the proper way. On the way, like I said, we got the WZXR Workforce Block, four in a row from Bad Company. Flashback pop quiz after that for a WZXR prize pack. Today we include the beautiful seasonal bouquet from Janet's Florals because it's Wednesday and we could use some brightening up today, I believe. We also have your request coming up at 570-323-9399 or online at WZXR.com. 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

0: some bad company, four in a row on the WZXR Workforce Block. 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That's when we move on to the Flashback Pop Quiz. Today, I got a WZXR prize pack that includes the Utz brand snacks, the Pepsi products, and because on Wednesdays and Mondays, we throw in the Janet's floral bouquet, this beautiful seasonal bouquet that really can brighten up the day. It's adorable little bouquet, so you can totally win that. If you know the answer to today's Flashback Pop Quiz, use the number 570-323-9399.
1: 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BTO is Bogman Turner Overdrive. Baby, you just ain't into nothing yet. And ELP was Emerson, Lake and Palmer.
2: Ooh, what a lucky man he was.
1: 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What letterheads do you know? 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
0: Dare I say it's a gimme? 570-323-9399. 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
9: Hi, it's Storm Tracker 16, Chief Meteorologist Kurt Aaron, with your Central Pennsylvania forecast from WNEP-TV. We will watch a line of showers and maybe a few storms moving through later on today into the evening hours. But again, we're not expecting anything widespread as far as severe weather, but you could encounter a thunderstorm later on this evening. 47 will be the overnight low as those showers taper off. And then Thursday looks a little cooler. Highs will be in the upper 50s. It will be partly sunny, meaning more clouds than sun, and breezy as well. Looking ahead to the weekend, still looking like a big warm-up. Mid-70s on Saturday, low 80s on Sunday.
0: 1228 right now, 57 degrees, cloudy, rainy skies. Let's see who knows the answer to today's Flashback Pop Quiz.
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0: 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You knew it. I know. This is Trevor Hall of Williamsport.
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9: Thank you.
0: You're so welcome. We'll do it again tomorrow for WZXR Prize Pack. How about some Blue Oyster Cult? 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
0: 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Yes, and I want you to not stop believing. 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

0: 99.3 and 103.7 WZXR requested Tom Petty for Milton. But you know what? You heard the sounds of powering up your backyard, and we're putting you into the fishbowl. You're caller number 5. Who's this?
1: Kay Buck and Muncie.
0: And you're caller number 9. Hi, who's this, and where are you from?
2: Wyatt Robinson from Linden.
0: All right, we got Wyatt, we got Kay, and they're going into the fishbowl for week number 6. Working on that DeWalt 20-volt Max 3-in-1 propelled lawnmower from Ken Bergren Incorporated. That's the Friday afternoon drawing that's going to be happening right around 3:30 or so. But everybody goes into the big hopper for the June 8th drawing with all kinds of great stuff that you can find out at WZXR.com. 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

0: Wrapping up the workforce block, all request lunch hour with some Who. Roger Daltrey getting in on the solo gigs. Oh my gosh, I can't believe it. He's heading out on the road for what could be one of his final solo tours in America. Of course, Roger Daltrey, the legendary frontman of the band, is talking about A Great Night Out, which is the title of his little show going around, marking his first solo trek since The Who wrapped up its farewell North American tour. And it's coming up on August 23rd, and they're going to have a New York City location that you'll be able to check it out. Daltrey hinted that this may be one more for the road, saying that after 17 years of solo touring, a less demanding lifestyle is starting to sound appealing. I'm thinking so. And interestingly enough, Daltrey is going to be backed by a 9-piece band that includes Simon Townsend, is the Who guitarist Pete Townsend's brother. So looks like it's going to be a good time. I'd say get those tickets in New York City. And I'll keep you updated, of course, with the concert rundown with Mark Mack when he does that each night, 6:55 p.m. for all the shows that are within driving distance of WZXR. We're going to continue through the No Repeat Workday. In fact, we're coming back at the top of the hour with music from Mountain. We'll do that next on WZXR.
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0: the Metallica, 99.3 and 103.7 WZXR. It's Freddie Hammer. We're looking forward to some fun things going on with the Cross Cutters. In fact, there's a Cutters 5K on the way. And if you're going couch to 5K, I got the details for you in less than 10 after Living Color.
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0: 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That's probably good advice if you're in the Cutters 5K. Don't look behind you. Just keep running forward. And you can lace up and get ready for the Cutters 5K coming up on Saturday, June 6th at Journey Bank Ballpark in historic Bowman Field. It's going to be a 9 a.m. race outside the main gate, and then it will finish inside the stadium. Like, you'll be running in, like, to the crowd, cheering, and all proceeds will benefit Hope Enterprises and the Hope Foundation, all supporting important programs right here in our community. There's great awards for the Cutters 5K as well. The top three male and female runners in 8 age groups will win awards, plus the top 3 overall walkers. And so be sure to register in advance to guarantee your exclusive race T-shirt. So that's coming up June 6th, the Cutters 5K. 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So don't miss the Cutters 5K Saturday, June 6th at Journey Bank Ballpark at historic Bowman Field. I got Valley weather on the way. Sounds good. 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
7: Hi, it's Storm Tracker 16, Chief Meteorologist Kurt Aaron, with your Central Pennsylvania forecast from WNEP-TV. We will watch a line of showers and maybe a few storms moving through later on today into the evening hours. But again, we're not expecting anything widespread as far as severe weather, but you could encounter a thunderstorm later on this evening. 47 will be the overnight low as those showers taper off. And then Thursday looks a little cooler. Highs will be in the upper 50s. It will be partly sunny, meaning more clouds than sun, and breezy as well. Looking ahead to the weekend, still looking like a big warm-up. Mid-70s on Saturday, low 80s on Sunday.
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It's Freddie Hammer. We have a public affairs show called In Touch. 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A lot of great things going on in Lycoming County. We want to share it with you. 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

0: 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Look for In Touch with me, Freddie Hammer. There's like a banner across the bottom that you can find. Past weekend, we just listened to we talked with Ben Hazen and the folks over there at American Rescue Workers, Chelsea Hill as well. She's their new administrative coordinator, and talked all about their programs, their thrift stores, their food pantry, their Fresh Start program. If you wanted to get some details about that, find that on our podcast channel right now. It's available to listen on demand. Coming up this weekend, we're going to be speaking with the ladies from the ACES North America, which is a group of people that want to help the folks in the Dominican Republic with the great fundraiser coming up this summer at the Ginetti called the Dominican Plate. So we're going to be talking about that fundraiser and how they help the folks in the Dominican Republic really thrive in their environment. So if you wanted to be a part of that, you can listen in on Sunday morning, 6:30, our In Touch program, all brought to you by Geisinger, Muncie, and Jersey Shore, state-of-the-art healthcare close to home. I got Valley Weather. No, I don't have the Valley Weather because that just happened a little while ago. But I do have music from Tesla coming up next on WZXR.
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0: Deep Purple, Woman from Tokyo, on 99.3 and 103.7 WZXR. It's Freddie Hammer. Now, me being named Frederica, that's definitely one of those names where people say, what were your parents thinking? Well, my dad's name's Frederick, so I'm Frederica. That's why I'm Freddie today. So here's the thing about names, once popular baby names, now being used very rarely, they could practically disappear altogether. Frederica, not on this list. It's already extinct. Anyway, talking about boy names that are risk of extinction, Gary, Larry, Randy, Terry, and Todd. Now, my brother-in-law's named Terry, so his name's going extinct for babies right now anyway. Larry, is that your homework, Larry? For girls, it's Patricia, Deborah, Susan, Shirley, and Karen. Certainly, the Karen train has left the station, so nobody naming their babies Karen right now, but they are naming babies vintage names like Hazel, Eleanor, June, Rosalie. Even boy names like Harvey and Archie are popular again, but Archie's probably popular because of Meghan, the Duchess of whatever she was, Sussex. So I'm just thinking Archie's one of those names that people pick up because of pop culture. And they say that pop culture, politics, music, and nostalgia are really part of baby name trends in the world. So you can sort of take a look and see why people are being named the vintage names. Everybody's feeling nostalgic, I guess. I am feeling like it's time to get on out of here. I'm going to come back and do a Thursday with you. Of course, Mark Mack going to be out on the road tomorrow at the Emergency Preparedness Day. But he'll be in here today for one more day. And he'll be putting your name into the fishbowl for week number 6. And, of course, getting you ready and talking all about the journey tickets that you can sign up for, because that drawing is coming up on Monday. So get your name into the bin for the journey tickets at the Bryce Jordan Center and find out those details at WZXR.com. Again, I'll be back tomorrow on a Thursday and we'll do that together. Don't drink and drive. I'm Freddie Hammer on WZXR.
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Judas Priest. I used to live my life like that. Now I'm in my PJs by like 7:30. 60 right now, cloudy skies. Welcome to a Wednesday. It's David Bowie.

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0: Susquehanna Valley's home of rock and roll, WZXR. Welcome to a Wednesday, a little wet around the edges, but stopped at the moment. We sit at 60. Watch out for a couple more showers throughout the afternoon here. We'll keep an eye on that radar for you. We are celebrating today. It is World Cocktail Day. What's your go-to cocktail? You know, I've been enjoying the canned margaritas. They do a good job at the canned cocktails these days. I see that margarita was always the most popular cocktail. That one has dropped to second place. The old-fashioned has slipped into number one. So you got the old-fashioned at number one, margarita at number two, espresso martini has slid into number three, and mojito at number four, Moscow Mule, number five, Negroni coming in at number six. My brother drinks those. They are quite strong, the Negroni. I like a little bit less booze in my cocktail than that. Straight ahead, we've got a look at Valley weather for you and Candlebox coming up.
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6: Hi, it's Storm Tracker 16 Chief Meteorologist Kurt Aaron with your Central Pennsylvania forecast from WNEP-TV. We will watch a line of showers and maybe a few storms moving through later on today into the evening hours. But again, we're not expecting anything widespread as far as severe weather, but you could encounter a thunderstorm later on this evening. 47 will be the overnight low as those showers taper off. And then Thursday looks a little cooler. Highs will be in the upper 50s. It will be partly sunny, meaning more clouds than sun, and breezy as well. Looking ahead to the weekend, still looking like a big warm-up. Mid-70s on Saturday, low 80s on Sunday.
0: 60 right now. We've got cloudy skies. Candlebox, far behind. Van Halen and Greta Van Fleet coming up.

Far behind Candlebox, no repeat workday, WZXR, Mark Mack and you as we cruise through a Wednesday midweek. Van Halen up, we get Greta Van Fleet next.

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0: 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You are caller number 5. Who's this? Where are you from?
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0: Hi, WZXR. You are caller number 9. Who's this? Where are you from?
2: Amber Edison from Mifflinburg.
0: All right, a couple more going into week number 6's drawing. We'll get a winner here on Friday. DeWalt 20-volt Max 3-in-1 propelled lawnmower, a $635 value. I like that, self-propelled, no pushing. Ken Bergren Incorporated, the sponsor on this, 1360 Dick Street in Williamsport. 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Stop and see them at Ken Bergren. While you're there, get a slip in the box before Kelly gets there on Friday. We'll increase your odds at winning this week. And when we get to that grand prize drawing on June 8th, power up your backyard. 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

0: Who's Crying Now? 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We're going to get four lucky winners on Monday. We'll draw those right after Bob and Tom. Freddie and I will get to the random number generator. We'll get four random numbers generated, and they will correspond with four winners. But keep in mind, you have to be 18 or older. Limit one entry per person. Journey live in State College. You could be there. 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All the details you need. Get signed up. See if you can't win your way in. Straight ahead, we've got Everclear, also Silverchair, coming up.
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12: Hi, it's Storm Tracker 16, Chief Meteorologist Kurt Aaron. with your Central Pennsylvania forecast from WNEP-TV. We will watch a line of showers and maybe a few storms moving through later on today into the evening hours. But again, we're not expecting anything widespread as far as severe weather, but you could encounter a thunderstorm later on this evening. 47 will be the overnight low as those showers taper off. And then Thursday looks a little cooler. Highs will be in the upper 50s. It will be partly sunny, meaning more clouds than sun, and breezy as well. Looking ahead to the weekend, still looking like a big warm-up. Mid-70s on Saturday, low 80s on Sunday.
0: Cloudy skies, we're at 60, as promised. Bon Jovi. Shut up!

0: 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Who's this? 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
0: 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Who's this? Where are you from?
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0: 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The Crosscutters at Journey Bank Ballpark at historic Bowman Field having a job fair this afternoon on between 5 and 6:30. 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Also, we've got the Cutters 5K and the Pitch Hit and Run coming up. That's June 6th and June 7th. So you want to, while you're on the website, check out those two events as well. A lot coming our way with the Williamsport Crosscutters, including three big WZXR nights. We're excited to get back to the ballpark. On the way, we've got Guns N' Roses, also Collective Soul.
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0: Collective Soul Shine, WZXR. Well, we've got International Cocktail Day going on today, and I see a story, I think it fits. A passenger chugged a tequila bottle in a TSA line rather than throw it out. The woman chugged a full bottle of Don Julio tequila. Another passenger posted the video of the woman. TSA rules require liquids to be 100 milliliters or less. The bottle, 750 milliliters, a full bottle of tequila, not allowed, not known what airport this occurred at, but the internet, of course, reacted in stellar fashion. One says she's going to be tore up on that flight. Another says, I'm surprised they'll still let her fly. Another one, she's going to miss her connecting flight. I think that's a given. And the best one, I think, why not hand out shots? Share the wealth a little bit with that bottle of tequila. I don't think you're supposed to drink a whole bottle of tequila, especially in line at TSA. Something else. We'll probably get some more on this story before it's all said and done. Straight ahead, we've got Cream, a Jethro Tull, and a whole lot more rock here for your Wednesday.
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We've got up to 65, still mostly cloudy. A few breaks of sun out there this afternoon, though, and still a chance of some showers rolling through. AC/DC, ringing that bell. Rick Derringer next, 99.3, 103.7 WZXR.

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0: 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Who's this? Where are you from?
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0: IWZXR, you are lucky caller number 9. Who's this? Where are you from?
2: Scott Marshall, London.
0: All right, we got Scott and Roger going in here to week number 6. Remember, you can register on air just once per week. You get in once per package with us here on air. You can also stop out and register at our locations. And this week, stop by and see them at Ken Berggren Incorporated, 1360 Dick Street in Williamsport. They've been providing outdoor power equipment sales and service since 1953. Time of the year to start thinking about sales or maybe service on that mower. And they're going to give out a DeWalt 20-volt Max 3-in-1 propelled lawnmower. A $635 value. We'll get a winner for that on Friday afternoon. Kelly takes the slips from here that we get on air, heads to Ken Berggren Incorporated, combines them, pulls one slip out for that winner. Now, all the other slips will remain into the contest till June 8th. We'll get those into the big hopper and do our grand prize drawing then for the deluxe model 8x12 storage shed, thanks to Black Creek Enterprises in Liberty, and the EHawk 6 Youth Electric ATV, $2,600 value, thanks to Warhorse of Williamsport. A great grand prize package. We've got all the details for you at WZXR.com.
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4: Hi, it's Storm Tracker 16, Chief Meteorologist Kurt Aaron with your Central Pennsylvania forecast from WNEP-TV. We will watch a line of showers and maybe a few storms moving through later on today into the evening hours. But again, we're not expecting anything widespread as far as severe weather, but you could encounter a thunderstorm later on this evening. 47 will be the overnight low as those showers taper off. And then Thursday looks a little cooler. Highs will be in the upper 50s. It will be partly sunny, meaning more clouds than sun, and breezy as well. Looking ahead to the weekend, still looking like a big warm-up. Mid-70s on Saturday, low 80s on Sunday.
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The Susquehanna Valley's home of rock and roll, WZXR. We're going to be out and about on Friday, Northeast Title and Tag. They're doing a grand opening and ribbon cutting. We're just off the Golden Strip in the TJ Maxx Plaza, right next to the Driver's License Center. We'll talk a little bit more about some details of our remote coming up on Friday. 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

0: Queens of the Stone Age, WZXR, Northeast Title and Tag are having their grand opening and ribbon cutting this Friday at their new Williamsport location just off the Golden Strip, the TJ Maxx Plaza, right next to the Driver's License Center. Experience how easy one-stop shopping can be for titles, tags, vehicle registration, notary services as well. Sean Carey's going to be there broadcasting live for us this Friday, 3 till 6. While he's there, sign up to win a huge springtime prize pack. No purchase necessary. The new location of Northeast Title and Tag this Friday with WZXR. 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Never a bad way to go. Straight ahead, Billy Squire, the Talking Heads. We are sneaking up on 5 o'clock here on your Wednesday.
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0: Grand Funk Railroad. We're an American band. A lot of true stories in that one. Freddie King used to make the guy, after he paid his band, he would make him play poker with him, and then he would win that money back. Sad days right there for the band. Hey, we are looking at 5 o'clock, just 3.5 minutes till 5 o'clock, 68 right now. We do have a little bit of cloud cover out there. May see a couple of passing showers. They head into the WZXR Classic Traffic Jam, getting you home here with nothing but the classics. We'll kick it off next with Led Zeppelin.
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0: Metallica, Master of Puppets, WZXR. I do have a thunderstorm warning for Tioga County, and that will expire here at 6:08 this afternoon. We've got a series of storms off to the west, stretching from the Maryland border all the way up to New York, making its way across the state of Pennsylvania. Seems to be shooting up toward Route 15, Route 14, going into the mountain areas in that Tioga County, getting a lot of red up through that area in the next hour or so. So keep that in mind. If you were traveling up Route 15, you're going to probably see some thunderstorms here for the next hour. Looking at the Williamsport area, looks like we'll probably start to see a little bit of it sometime in the late 6 o'clock hour toward the 7 o'clock hour. So keep that in mind. We do have a large band of storms headed through the Pennsylvania center of Pennsylvania, so we'll see how this all shakes out as it approaches. But keep an eye on the sky. We're going to keep an eye on that radar for you. We got to look at Valley Weather coming up and Soundgarden, WZXR's classic traffic jam.
1: 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We've stacked up 620 of the greatest rock songs of all time. The riffs, the anthems, the songs that demand to be played loud. 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
8: Hi, it's Storm Tracker 16 Chief Meteorologist Kurt Aaron with your Central Pennsylvania forecast from WNEP-TV. We will watch a line of showers and maybe a few storms moving through later on today into the evening hours. But again, we're not expecting anything widespread as far as severe weather, but you could encounter a thunderstorm later on this evening. 47 will be the overnight low as those showers taper off. And then Thursday looks a little cooler. Highs will be in the upper 50s. It will be partly sunny, meaning more clouds than sun, and breezy as well. Looking ahead to the weekend, still looking like a big warm-up. Mid-70s on Saturday, low 80s on Sunday.
0: Sitting at 68, we've got a partly to mostly cloudy sky. And remember, going up the Route 15 into the mountains, going to see a little bit of thunderstorm action here over the next hour or so. And eventually a little bit here in the Williamsport area as well. I'm thinking. Here's Soundgarden.

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0: 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Who's this? 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
0: 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Who's this? Where are you from? IWZXR, you are caller number 9. Who's this? Where are you from?
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0: All right, we got Seth and Elizabeth into our goldfish bowl here in week number 6. I had one that didn't answer in there as caller number 9, so Elizabeth slid right in there. And we're going to winner here on Friday for the DeWalt 20-volt Max 3-in-1 propelled lawnmower, a $625 value, thanks to Ken Bergeron Incorporated, 1360 Dick Street in Williamsport. Now, remember, you can register once per week on air with us, once per package. 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

0: 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The WCXR Classic Traffic Jam, a Wednesday edition. Now, I'm going to be out tomorrow. Barb will be filling in here on the WCXR Classic Traffic Jam. Take good care of her. And don't forget, we got more NASCAR coming your way this weekend on the Twin Valleys Talk Radio Network. The NASCAR All-Star Open Race from the Dover Motor Speedway. 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

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Also, a lot of info on that website. Poke around a little bit, hit the local news. Freddie Hammer gets that up in the morning time in a timely fashion. We got your concert rundown for you there. 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Motley Crue in, Wild Side, Pearl Jam next.

0: 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WZXR, the Susquehanna Valley's home of rock and roll. Hey, don't forget, when we get to Friday, we've got your traffic reports every Friday afternoons between 3 and 5 with Maverick, keeping you up to speed on slow-moving traffic, any accidents you need to avoid, road construction that could slow you down. 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We'll have Maverick in here on Friday. Coming up, we've got a look at Valley weather, and then it's Tom Petty.
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6: Hi, it's Storm Tracker 16 Chief Meteorologist Kurt Aaron with your Central Pennsylvania forecast from WNEP-TV. 47 will be the overnight low as those showers taper off. And then Thursday looks a little cooler. Highs will be in the upper 50s. It will be partly sunny, meaning more clouds than sun, and breezy as well. Looking ahead to the weekend, still looking like a big warm-up. Mid-70s on Saturday, low 80s on Sunday.
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The Susquehanna Valley's home of rock and roll, WZXR. Don't forget about Time Warp on Saturday mornings. We go back in time with Bill St. James from 6 till 10, and now that is 4 hours long. It's a whole lot of Time Warp. My favorite coffee time of the week. It's kind of a tie, though, with Flashback on Sunday. Here we go with Beck and Loser, WZXR.

0: finish what you started. 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Hey, if you're looking to add a furry friend to your family, the Lycoming County SPCA is having a Who Let the Dogs Out adoption event this Saturday, 11 till 4, free community event. 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For Paw's Sake in PA, Milton is having a community event, fun-filled dog festival. So we've got a couple of different dog events there on the event calendar. 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

0: Seether, Fake It. 99.3 1037 WZXR. Now, remember, tomorrow I'm not going to be in here at my show from 2 to 7. We're going to have Barb in, filling in for me tomorrow, because I'm going to start my day at 9 a.m. tomorrow at the 17th Annual Emergency Preparedness Day Federal Correctional Complex in Allenwood, there at their Staff Training Center. There from 9 until 2. 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Be good to Barb tomorrow. I'm back on Friday if I don't see you at the Emergency Preparedness Day. Concert Rundown and Kelly E. coming up. Look out, streets, here I come.
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7: 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August 1st, Guns N' Roses. 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David Lee Roth on May 19th. Get the Let Out June 12th and 13th. Todd Rundgren on July 11th and 12th. Wasp on October 13th. Coming to Lincoln Financial Field in Philly. AC/DC on September 29th. 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August 7th, Billy Idol. September 5th, the Goo Goo Dolls. At Penn's Peak and Jim Thorpe. The Wallflowers on May 8th. Tusk on August 22nd. Get the Let Out September 12th. Emerson, Lake & Palmer on September 18th. Wasp on September 26th. And Dawkin on October 9th. That's a look at the WZXR Concert Rundown. 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

National Weather Service in State College, Pennsylvania has issued a severe thunderstorm warning for northern Dauphin County in south central Pennsylvania, northeastern Juniata County in central Pennsylvania, southern Northumberland County in central Pennsylvania, northeastern Perry County in south central Pennsylvania, southwestern Schuylkill County in central Pennsylvania, southeastern Snyder County in central Pennsylvania, until 7:45 p.m. At 6:58 p.m., a severe thunderstorm was located over Millersburg, moving east at 40 miles per hour. Hazard, 60 miles per hour wind gusts and quarter-size hail. Source, radar indicated. Impact, hail damage to vehicles is expected. Expect wind damage to roofs, siding, and trees. Locations impacted include Shamokin, Sealands Grove, Millersburg, Fairview and Ferndale, Trevorton, Lycoms, Newport, Elizabethville, Marshallton, Williamstown, Tower City, and Port Trevorton. Stay inside a well-built structure and keep away from windows. Continuous cloud-to-ground lightning is occurring with this severe thunderstorm. Move indoors immediately. Lightning is one of nature's leading killers. Remember, if you can hear thunder, you are close enough to be struck by lightning. Repeating, a severe thunderstorm warning has been issued until 7:45 p.m. for the following counties: Dauphin, Juniata, Northumberland, Perry, Schuylkill, and Snyder.

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Kelly along with you. Middle of the week already. Hey, don't forget, you got till Friday. Friday, the end of the day, to get on our website and vote for the Rock and Roll 500. 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

0: Music from the Ramones on 99.3 WZXR. Well, tomorrow it is the 17th annual Emergency Preparedness Day. It's tomorrow from 9 till 2. And Mark Mack, he'll be out there, you know, hanging out with you at the FCC Allenwood Staff Training Center and all kinds of things, cool things for the kids to see and learn, important things for them to learn about as far as being prepared should an emergency happen at home. First responders on hand, and also fire and rescue teams, EMS, local state police, emergency management agencies, and more. They'll have interactive displays, child fingerprinting, and like I said, Mark Mack will be out there. So stop by and say hello to Mark. They're going to have it rain or shine tomorrow, but I think it's going to be, I think you're going to be okay. So come out and get informed. Be prepared, because as they say, an ounce of prevention is worth a pound of cure. 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
1: Hi, it's Storm Tracker 16, Chief Meteorologist Kurt Aaron, with your Central Pennsylvania forecast from WNEP-TV. 47 will be the overnight low as those showers taper off. And then Thursday looks a little cooler. Highs will be in the upper 50s. It will be partly sunny, meaning more clouds than sun, and breezy as well. Looking ahead to the weekend, still looking like a big warm-up. Mid-70s on Saturday, low 80s on Sunday.
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0: 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Well, week six coming to an end with Power Up Your Backyard on Fridays. We draw the weekly winner. It's a good one this week. I'll be headed out to Ken Berger and Williamsport, and they're giving away that DeWalt 20V Max 3-in-1 lawnmower. It's valued at $635. So we'll find out who wins that weekly prize. 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

0: ACDC, Dirty D's, Done Dirt Cheap on WZXR. So it's National Cocktail Day. What is your favorite cocktail? What does it say about your personality? So I'm reading here in a recent study, it revealed that mojito lovers, they have the most success when it comes to dating, and they're the happiest with their lives. Yeah, I like a mojito. Nothing like a good mojito. Bloody Mary, if you're a Bloody Mary drinker, you're the most adventurous. Beer drinkers are the most extroverted. You're obnoxious if you're a beer drinker, right? Let's see this. People who like sex on the beach drinks, they enjoy watching horror movies, scary flicks. That's weird. I would think people that like sex on the beach would like something else besides horror movies. I don't know. That's maybe my mind shouldn't have went there.
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